0: didn't know mum farm boy here for. Me sorry. Hallelujah.
1: Hallelujah.
0: Praise God.
1: Hallelujah.
0: Praise God.
1: Hallelujah.
0: I'm from the boy. Your friends are here for. On the summer, I was saying, praise God.
1: Hallelujah.
0: And you can't say, I want help because no. Say, I saw from about a hand time. And this, because problem, you know, yes, sir. Who need you, dear? You know, here, you. Oh, here, and Obia. One far foot and also one far sem. And yep, one in the yenny. Praise God.
1: Hallelujah.
0: The brother, so for Munchakin Kofwa, you two on foot, never on a brabo. Brother, you know what? Well, who wants to say, Ebia? Dr. Pekuatin, a wussiga. That's right, a wussiga. Or take a horse and pneumonia. Yamiba, you hear Musha on my brabo. What did Raswa? To the point, sir. What not something when you know, you know, yes, I'm Rana. Oh, no, we can your busso. Hallelujah.
1: Hallelujah.
0: You have a fire.
1: Fire.
0: I say, hey, Debe, a soft for Debe, eh? Tight ticket to a beer. A sorry demo. What you meet here? Hallelujah.
1: Hallelujah.
0: Nabisasika for every single man who filing tax. Tax, no, I get 10%. No, any normal title in the America and the UK, any European countries, no, because of Yedi Asafo, no, Christo Asori Netete, you know. So we are sorry, it is a spirit in Pan Minister, won't be a tithe, because what you know, a tithe.
1: Okay.
0: Hallelujah.
1: Hallelujah.
0: And the Yaman Wokai, so we are spirit in Pan Minister, remember, no, there be our Jumano, we want to sword you now with your common sorry, no, and they are sorry, no, near from a non profit. Hallelujah.
1: Amen.
0: Ni asafo no benyano. 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Eba Ghana ebe ye mission. Hallelujah.
1: Hallelujah.
0: And on a far soon your friend is a Macion. Your friend is a Apostle Macion. I was say Pentecost as no eba Ghana. And then more in now every America ever. Tiabaka say yes.
1: Yes.
0: Hallelujah.
1: Amen.
0: To swan you get to ah, the beer will be so.
1: Wofadi.
0: Hallelujah.
1: Amen.
0: Sikani bizawan. Okay, say ye is in Kabino Babacho. But this so pepe. And to muda. Tiabaka say fire.
1: Fire.
0: The castle will be your hieny, or be a watcheron, or be a re, and you will be a winnichi dear. That means on fire, miasem, on fire foot, on fire, your friends, Ajajai, sister Jai, brother Jai, and your friend. Hallelujah, aren't you? I said that. When I'll get your minyasa, when I will be your say, Ubadabe, hallelujah,
1: Luya.
0: God bless you. The Abokas of fire,
1: fire.
0: I am twice
2: away. I say, oh, and then my.
0: Can you imagine? Hallelujah.
1: Hallelujah.
0: And I saw for Adiba Kwayana, as if you say, you see, Nipana who said mistake in the Mituana Movia, Mako Formano, still Ponyinto.
1: Sure.
0: May I know who say, a friend say, Yanaminum for Eka. A binomo, may respect to binomo pa, winning. The entire respect to Billy Munna say, Obi wa honor my own fanya mia semon yepi. And so was survival.
1: Sure.
0: Hallelujah.
1: Amen.
0: But me yem some mistaken, I mean survival. Eti, mehuna, me respect to them. Say, hey, akwe wa waya do. I will meet you. I'll be an amen cap, but I tell you, mehuna, mehuno, Charlie, omo ya do. Me yem mistake in less. What the hell, me mabusia, and ye joko. Hallelujah. Praise God.
1: Hallelujah.
0: Fire.
1: Fire.
0: What's it? Maintenance would change and consider pay. Maintenance would boom, me was it and consider pay. Imagine, say, over here in summer, Eba, Debbie Eba. Now, me as a mo, within the radio, so within the TV, so within the war, sorry. But send me in the Subaitiana or back Christo Munosa.
3: Same problem.
0: Hallelujah.
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0: 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And or buy a Mijina Bono and Oche Moko. Students, my lecturer no, I want my lecturer no, any students no, eh, no. 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Continue say now me no, my lecturer no ba. 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Ewie ye ene o sori ye. 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Na mo lecture no e wo himva. Your friends say wo ye new lecture na wo himva. 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In China, one on the Tasa winning the Casa. You lecture any? Lecture any? Half with your papa no Pharisee. Sorry, sir. This is Christian Service University. Hiya. Papa no, you could see Anwa Wariana.
1: Yes.
0: Afena, it's the Amidjay. Papa no. And a sumame. Hallelujah. Oh, Baba, Shiadi, hallelujah. Even sometimes, I'm about my PhD. Praise God.
1: Hallelujah.
0: I'm here, the head of department, computer science, and information technology, our Christian Service. Now, and I'm a boy, who is a small boy, bra, bra, bra, and I'm a Dimirka Koya. I'm a Dimirka Koya. Hallelujah. What about first year, or Baba, Shiadi? And was small what this is me for 20 and yeah friends. Exactly. And I have friends oh you see come on me koto mo mre no. And I'm a koy. Hallelujah.
1: Amen.
0: Fire. Hallelujah.
1: Amen.
0: I'm your doctor. Hallelujah.
1: Amen.
0: Praise God. PhD hallelujah. Holder. Praise God.
1: Hallelujah.
0: Sure. Hallelujah.
1: Amen.
0: Now, we are obia, we are hantanya. We are obia, we are city of Masamna. We are obia, we are nimia. That is where you are. Who's your problem?
1: Sure.
0: And I'm a koye. I'm a tomano. By a bit, and I'm in when I'm doing, come on, I'm in some of the by me, and I'm sorry. After the dark crop, and your program, no, me invite me, the head of the department, computer science, and be your presentation. Me, yeah, hey, Papa, Ben Mo, what did me recover my office? I'm a boom, Koto, what's it, sir? Me, you're sorry. Sorry, my name sir. Oh, and now you see the problem with people, no sir. And yes, and you see, oh, you soon na wo ye muna wo. You're the honam and anante.
1: Oh,
0: hallelujah.
1: Amen.
0: Praise the Lord.
1: Hallelujah.
0: And then my son come to a brabo.
1: Amen.
0: In the name of the Lord Jesus
1: Christ.
0: Holy Ghost. Holy Ghost. Holy Ghost. Holy Ghost. And you can't say, love you. You are soon, my son, that you will hop. So, oh, my, when you do, hallelujah. Ye ni ngu noma won sam to me ye ho nyasa obeny obedin kunim wa yeso pound the car yo hallelujah praise God
1: hallelujah
0: was Alexander the blasphemate okay can send me brief am ho ah enye no kore radin tianeka send ye ni umate hallelujah was to kwai ba ye no Alexander wo hallelujah nyame ba obebiara wo some foul bravo who are in the two Kanya Bano, Nani Panuko.
1: Amen.
0: Messuva two Kanya Bano, Nani Panuko.
1: Amen.
0: Tiago has a yes. Tiago has a yes. Tiago has a fire. Hallelujah. Nipa betting on phones were two moon, any problem, no. Hallelujah. Nipa betting on phones were so for young kind to us.
2: Okay. That's it. No,
0: boy, won't say.
2: Oh, and Emma Munichi,
0: and Emma Mrantia, and Mabawa, professors, and doctors,

0: Ministers and a government executive Munichiti. 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
0: 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And found a brow be brow on. Would your man a mirror would your man 100 years once? Hallelujah.
2: Amen.
0: Man 100 years once, you won't crop for be a month. I didn't think I guess you can't say, and he afford the umbrella order. Nipa, ne was somewhat dim, not somewhat dim. It was as so. Who can be a one tianta on the Sunday? You hear me? Hallelujah.
2: Oh.
0: Hallelujah.
2: Amen.
0: Praise God.
2: Hallelujah.
0: Hallelujah.
2: Hallelujah.
0: That's all find a way. Send your baby a man for the debate. Hey, are they with him driving on her? Who's she driving on her? Who's him driving on her? Who's bus bear? And then we'll be magic. Hallelujah.
2: Hallelujah.
0: I was a dad. I was sorry. Now, what can car not say? Say, oh, can not say. And say, praise God.
2: Petrus.
0: Hallelujah. Nipa, bro. Praise God.
2: Hallelujah.
0: Oh, Nipa. Not someone to was a sister. Remember, Unipa, one dear for two about or partner and say 100 years, 1 million years. Are you hearing
2: me? Okay.
0: Hallelujah.
2: Amen.
0: Praise God.
2: Hallelujah.
0: Now look out, dear Baba Kaya. Yes, you can't say, I hear for dear Omuba Wahada. Why? Because Unyani Ope, yet once a
3: sister.
0: Hallelujah.
2: Amen.
0: Praise God.
2: Hallelujah.
0: Now, and I'm a person be at TSS. Oh, you can so hear me. And you're about to go. Adia, I'm not obey your hearing.
2: Okay.
0: Hello.
2: Hi.
0: Adia, I'm not obey. And your friends will hear me. And I said, before, yes, sika. Praise God.
2: Hallelujah.
0: Hallelujah.
2: Amen.
0: Diabakas of fire.
2: Fire.
0: Fire.
2: Fire.
0: Fire.
2: Fire.
0: Fire.
2: Fire.
0: Fire.
2: Fire.
0: Fire.
2: Fire.
0: Hallelujah.
2: Amen.
0: Yeah, remember, I don't know. Me say, I did praise God.
2: Hallelujah.
0: La cofra hala vala vala va. Le rom vala vala vala va. 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Hele kato la vala va. 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Gazala vala vala va. In the name of the Lord.
2: Jesus Christ.
0: Okay. Hallelujah. Maybe I'll be a Proverb 22 and a verse number 2.
1: Proverb 22, verse number 2.
0: Maybe I'll be a prophet and I'll be
1: okay.
0: Hallelujah.
1: Okay. Can we ask me to say,
0: yes.
1: Go
0: ahead. Hello?
2: Right.
0: Praise God.
2: Hallelujah.
0: I don't think you will be away your hearing. You will be away your default. Now, by my better as you know, will be at yes, yes. And you associate, sister, what's what they do? Oh, my men too, for my own theater. So for Kuradi, Fatun, hallelujah. Yatiabre, Yatiabre, Yatiabre, could be some penny for me. Say, me, your friends, was it Angel FM and I pure FM? Me, your papa, doctor, quoting.
2: What do you dance here? Was it all star? No, or yeah, Juma was safe. You can't shop.
1: Oh, yes, it's NG Cream.
2: And I found why you NG Cream. NG, when you see a ya could do 1 million at those time, 100 Ghana City. Now you are really a baba. Nessica, you know, and Okosian, Yamini Pabiano, besides, now which year were tied to Yan or the eye, and was any chain here. And to Okayan was a bit torn so, and was assets of a funny taboo, tied book, and to all quiet, you man, a tied book, and to what, yeah, or tunnel, and the cream beyond what 10 Faswana, number you 10%, what the actual tied book in the muscle. Was it 3 months? Me say at the way me boa nature say man te de papa de kane and so me wo video do all. Hallelujah. Fa and no son what 2 million sika ton first car. 3 million. All of a sudden you're in a maybe of Cynthia. Cynthia and the more be free. 100 Ghana City. I got 300 Ghana City. Cynthia. Hallelujah.
3: Hallelujah.
2: Mama, won't quiet too for. Brother, won't quiet too for. Baba, won't quiet too for. A pun, I name the anaw, won't call up Bremon and one. Hallelujah.
3: Sure.
2: Praise the Lord.
3: Hallelujah.
2: Fire.
3: Fire.
2: Obina Kana Samosa, one day, Niniana day, or Qua Bontin and Abontin, so for Nombekan. I don't know about it. But so no be when say, I mean now men corno won't ye. Are you serious? Sister, are you serious? Son of Passover brother. Now look at this. And the young dear Nema obi your hieni and a dear no more obi your defo. Now remember Ningina rather the answer no my and the man come and go blame obi and where there was Jessica Drew, where there was yes, one Jessica Drew beer, you was a good room. And you will be a friend, Sigadro. Hallelujah.
3: Amen.
2: Praise God.
3: Hallelujah.
2: You are a dear, we are city, man. Praise God.
3: Hallelujah.
2: Hallelujah.
3: Amen.
2: A dear, we are a dear woman, and I'm going to hear you.
3: Okay.
2: Praise God.
3: Hallelujah.
2: You say, we are honor, man. If you are not because of Sibio, Nindia, and your man, you know, or you run. Because we need your son. One will be a bro, pepe. Hallelujah.
3: Amen.
2: Now look at this. Pepe. Hallelujah.
3: Amen.
2: Now look at this. A boy is so small. And yes, what we did, Yagro. Hallelujah.
3: Amen.
2: Pampa, your own. You can't say, hey, I did for my back. Imagine me be a tremor. Listen, yes, sir. Sofo. Accidents.
3: Oh.
2: Sofo.
3: Bring him here.
2: Accidents. Easter. I didn't make him completely. Copium last 4 years, in the chassis. Accidents became complete. Why? Because before 10, me say, suffer. Prophetic no, it is see, Asante, memo echo, Ghana, Afanenyan. Friday, be an adubia parkinson, a man for bumper.
3: Sure.
2: Mr. Obeko, I fit a chop by being a man for Bombay all night. Street this a man for Bombay. By this time, Patasia, see Hanum, and come on for Bombay. Until COVID-19, no more. And uncle for politicians, be yes, debe, exposer. From that time, and then you abomubu nyamempai bong. From that time, no, and a call for. Imagine accidents at SEC last 2 years, last 3 years, last year. Even now, 10 via accident. Listen, Bible say, oh, did you mean Bible? No, I Hallelujah. But you see, in Bible, and yes, I'm just in Bible, GTO.
3: Sure.
2: Because of normal, Omoyayan, a family, you can say, oh, their papa no, and then microphone here and one where you did for truffle no more the evidence about what you say or no about we had a friend baby no are you correct but the biggest part no say a be manipa bebre jidia a free nyame that's the problem jidia bebre jidia so which I care from that time even a sorry attendance about from even on my tithe, above from, even on ma, above from, offering, above from that time, perform a bread, dear Nancy, I said, yes, sorry, from that time. Now look at this.

0: Obibekazo, yeah, fine. But let me tell you, there is no only power was as so Obipeja, a mirror or ma and come. Whether I free nyame or not, and free nyame or ma. Oh. Hallelujah.
1: Amen.
0: When we send your Christopher, my town for an yaya. And to you, dear, not free as Safu, no more could yes, it is for. Tiabaka say yes.
1: Yes.
0: Hallelujah.
1: Amen.
0: Now look at this. Young when Yem will be your hini and up Nyoma will be your or the four Yamaba me 2 men Safra, Yamaya do more china. And a Friday, yeah, yeah, country. Hallelujah. Our spirit in prime ministry. Our book of ministry higher. Hallelujah.
1: Amen.
0: Abraham Lincoln School. No one of that. Let me tell you. You remember? A mania be a good name would be as a sister. A rather one.
1: Sure.
0: Problem be a new one of my. Who from what? Who being famous. Hallelujah.
1: Amen.
0: And I Chessa, so for ya, and I'm for you to send it to more day. Yamu, you timu yadi to the point, sir. 1 month so we be a beba was so be cool. About so. So, problem, no, sir, wound two and a more ever and Sophia Baba Brabo. And yes, sir, airful, hallelujah. So, what Miranya so radiate, Bibia Sawansano. Aba, you fought to me, Kawaki for all, sister. What's it, Suzette? Yamit is soon about, you know. I know a month for Suzette. Put it to me a consumption. And I just said, would you just say, where you want up? Are you serious?
1: Hallelujah.
0: Hallelujah.
1: Amen.
0: Okay, we'll get to me a consumption, maybe so. And to Adena, we didn't consume no. Nimua do selling Yamina or bomb me, send the Suman in Sasson. Are you crazy? Tiamukasa fire!
1: Fire!
0: Tiamukasa fire!
1: Fire!
0: Hallelujah!
1: Amen!
0: Me 2 men suffer Friday watch night. Watch night. So for ye ya punch, ye ya kumamu, and ye buffo, buffo juma mamma. Hallelujah!
1: Amen!
0: Nobe fa wari and one fan wari.
1: Amen!
0: Nobe fa juma no one fan a juma.
1: Amen!
0: Nobe fa disfia no one fan a disfia.
1: Amen!
0: Been no try sa exam back or trust. No, I feel Tressa, Ochima, and yeah, yeah, one dread. Oh, be the father, Chima, hallelujah. Warrior, oh, hallelujah. Praise God,
1: hallelujah.
0: Also, you for me, the minion, you know, could you have a or monk, I'm a bois. And as soon as monk, and I never quite yana man fonte, ah, oh, mobile for too much, and I say. A bishop of Bonu and this was awful. Obequas, you know, Obequachin, nothing soon been a title.
2: Oh, yes.
1: Sure.
0: One show, Bussel, a better car, now. No, I talk car, bro. Now we know a young form on no Munica. And I wouldn't know no Munica. Now, oh, what come on, Mate? No, Mate Nasia will be dear. Hallelujah. Hallelujah. Dear
1: fire.
0: And I mean, Penano was semi-pro, a semi-pro, a semi-pro, or Tehosa, Nadam for Koya Punch. Etiano. Hallelujah.
1: Amen.
0: And Dale Abede. On Fremio, on Fremio, my friend, on Fa, my sending the message, Washa, and so on, reply, just say, Yamima, hallelujah. In the name of the Lord Jesus, the Pachayan Tosso of Vestry.
3: Vestry. I say, only two for more bonnet, Ibeba.
0: Never saw be at it, away. Hallelujah. Oh, dear, four. I know he is ya, Yamena Bow, Yamakro. Hallelujah. Sanya, by your one cassa, okay, Yameti, and I say, your friend say, Oyenimo, and he all the bone, Yenino. And what did you make it to? This is a Niana man for can. Was it a radibo or Nipassin Subanin says, we are Yana, are you not here in the Bikai? And now walk, what are you crawl walk? And to walk on Anna above from Ketuano. So, da, not here in the Biaco, Mayam for Moby be. And I dance, okay, may we call and then with a Mobia, Mobia. And I'm going to be beginning. Hallelujah. Praise God.
1: Hallelujah.
0: Hallelujah.
1: Amen.
0: You remember, I am fallacy. What was that? And also, I'm a man for Gideon. You can't say, you can't run. And Adam Krano, a wife in Sia. And no, I'm a man for DHU. Or a wife in Sia.

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2: okay.
0: Hallelujah eje nyansa nti aha no no tree bible no eka no
2: Onyetifo.
0: But Rafa no
1: prudent man.
0: The prudent nature say a man of wisdom. Obi a yansa sonema.
2: Hallelujah.
1: Amen.
0: And the prudent man, and I say Onyetifo, and I say Obi a yansa. The yansa na disuya eko nanim. 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
3: Onyetifo ho boni e beba.
0: Wo ho boni a e beba ti o. 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Let me say, when I will see soon, what to an amove, what to got him. Hallelujah.
1: Amen.
0: And all of a sudden, obi a one answer. What shall say so to an amon? Say, e no akai. Say na bra ka ye no.
1: Sure.
0: Hallelujah.
1: Amen.
0: Enti unim. 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
1: Amen.
0: Hallelujah. Praise the Lord.
1: Hallelujah.
0: O hu no quickly, obisa no, yami, no. 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
1: Amen.
0: Saul, your obia one genie phone soon to muta. Hallelujah.
1: Amen.
0: Saul, I didn't know what to anamo. I rather say men to anamo we would to. Then, I'm just say meba for dear man yami. What is your problem? What is it? Hey, about first I'll be for dear man. 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Or say men fan woman free horn mama. 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Chese sebio Jimmy. Obi a chese obi a like sebi mpeja mana brabo so. Jimmy say yo sebi benyu for umfa nchame wa sebi hallelujah.
1: Amen.
0: Imagine a brandy and wafa and go beti is a force to the point that a safe one in Nara and a ya info. Jimmy, one to me and young Kosia. Hallelujah.
1: Amen.
0: Just a word you know, won't say, Bonnie be bebo. 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Yansa, and one say, and you mayam naba, Wajano, and you mayam naba, Wajano, but won't you force, I said. 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And the bar and the tefu, and I said, oh, be our one answer, dear. 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Oh, Nindy. 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Praise God.
1: Hallelujah.
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0: Hey, one, I can't, yes, yes, madena, yes, madena, obia, come on, not you, what you would do for, madena, and so be a come on, not you, and what from your common, you any.

0: kura ote wa na de na tono ade na tono you see ye nyan san say obi be fro say min mi abra ana mo say ne say na wetie ye nyan san. Hallelujah. 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And yes, when Yati was a me, Kumasa boy, I'm one of it to me, Sissimi, and go be to me, Dio, was a washam and cob, dear by, and Kosha, Yawoo, me and San Yawoo, no, we are club of Rakitua, Nymphis, Sahara, and all the seven come, debi, but damn me, befrewon. 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
1: Amen.
0: Praise the Lord.
1: Hallelujah.
0: Now look at this. Enti oniti fuo de wo kunu ne eba. 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Anyway, I call so in a stiller. Now, you want to ask some rest.
2: I say, now, this is quite fun.
0: This is quite fun. Oh, boy. Oh, boy. And they are tear bread. And they are tight. They are young to offer it. It was, well, oh, in Kamania faster. And coach me deal. Was it me for the 5 million? Oh, and I'm here fast. Well, yeah, yeah. And to all year now, we're here, children, I'm a Johnny Freeho. Bible says, what is
2: it? It's a quad from
0: Titiqua.
2: A firm no
0: yasum no yasuch here. As a gen de beba. And it sound no crow for me. Why not you sit here? At the bonnet bar. Message Nessa Frihonum. Pahusie. At the bonnet bar. Message non Casacusiano. Never. Hallelujah. But a hunter will be a one you sit here. And a Christian. Praise the Lord.
1: Hallelujah.
0: Hallelujah.
1: Amen.
0: You don't go back to the book of Luke. Luke chapter 19, right? Mark, sorry.
3: Mark chapter 9, verse 19.
0: Mark
3: chapter 9, verse the number 19. But 19 is here.
2: God won't say, oh, and I'm a munijidi. Mentina munchen could do that bay. Mentume boas and mamun could do that
0: bay.
2: Mon fa no mere me. I do no 20 no. Na o de no bre no. Na o hu no no. Entem ala. 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
0: na yesu e ka tuma wo bo a won sai.
2: What say?
0: Cement to me, aye, who be a ha.
2: And no man in a bet my home, I want to
0: say that ye no ma and to was say. A banya me more, bayers to moi. There is nothing to do, dear for bet to me a boyanana, sister. I have a problem, hallelujah.
1: Amen.
0: Any problem, I.

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1: Amen.
0: Praise God.
1: Hallelujah.
0: This is where you be our empire. Uyo bia unyesitia uyo bia wasuasi. Hallelujah.
1: Amen.
0: Aye warfare against deafness. Yes. Hallelujah.
1: Amen.
0: Aye warfare. Praise God.
1: Hallelujah.
0: Hallelujah.
1: Amen.
0: Baby biara wowa. Mission come to a bravo.
1: Yes, Lord.
0: Ready basan ya kasi wowa.
1: Amen.
0: Ready new free adumu kwa adumu.
1: Amen.
0: In the name of the Lord
1: Jesus, Jesus Christ.
0: Hallelujah.
1: Amen.
0: Imagine all kinds of chances into a deep be ye. Hallelujah. Into our real be ye. Hallelujah.
1: Hallelujah.
0: And I'm perso be a tibi biasi. So for imagine say, a mirror. A brand ten or no. Oyari. But why are no? Yari no minim say woho. But yari no in tamba.
1: Sure.
0: Tama yare no beba bia eya tama yare no pese kuno.
1: Sure.
0: Hallelujah.
1: Amen.
0: Nde wase tem bia ya no pese kuno nte eka no ho baby ensuo. Asa ka no ho baby eja wo. Hallelujah.
1: Amen.
0: Bohu se nature se obun samo ba wo bia wo no wo kun no wase wo.
1: Okay.
0: Nde wo pese kuno. And this sister Diana, who firm was a for me fan woman, yes, one person, hallelujah. Praise God,
1: hallelujah.
0: Odi for my wife, a person, hallelujah. Diana, man for, hey, Diagro, on the coon, no mother, hallelujah.
1: Amen.
0: Obian pay with years out, a body from pay with years out. Hallelujah.
1: Amen.
0: And no dear for necessary. Would you say one fog was subine, one who's away within your miss subine and the Sasua Omekum? Hallelujah.
1: Amen.
0: Among Pelwichi. Now look at what happened. In the mirror, yes, Ebebano. Now you are really new. I've had a yes, yabe, do ya. You are really new. Soon, who said, Nijia Fuaban, a fin was in sin in a home. Trying to hear ya. Dear me, Passament, Obitia, and say, and better be a man. One man near behind Nijia Fuan. Ya, not a yet. I knew they are any one young woman, the Jeffon. Did there be a Yanamica? Obibi Ara, Obeba Spirit Impact, Obeba and Chang Bian. Yana. A do baby, unto me, your home. Hallelujah.
1: Amen.
0: And as a monsher and so, hallelujah.
1: Amen.
0: Don't do one now, mutuana, more spirit impart to piano, a jimwa. Who says, I say, your cousin, but a spirit impart a
1: woman.
0: But to us, that's a copema, sir, didn't jin say more, and San Waba. Trana, dear. Me, I say, shall see, you know, because when you are about, or because Hokra would to me back. No, a journey and mirror a young mom pie. Hallelujah.
1: Amen.
0: Praise God.
1: Hallelujah.
0: Because one no fehunam, praise God.
1: Amen.
0: But just obia last hope, why you be a niji. And sana, what you make by your own. A janko a juma, a jacan camp on quay juma for 5 years. The bia one a ye a fence. So for being a bomb pie, hallelujah. It was radio so. Did I crow? And a man, sorry, and as a man, but radio so. And a Ochim radio no, and a Kotoya station. For the first time in 5 years, that week in a and walk with you.
1: Hallelujah.
0: Hallelujah.
1: Amen.
0: Praise God.
1: Hallelujah.
0: Okoya and pa, I can't fool the Mirica Barber's son. Sunday, by ya, Obehunya, me any munya. A cup for Dimitri Cabason, a police for so in my wa Anna, Papa Vibay. So, oh, now then, I must so. I just are. And Papa said, oh, what do you cut? Now say, you're here now 5 years in here, and a papa and the bottom of Sika. Cash. And what do a man of Pesica? Sunday, by your Behunya, say, Yami, I come. Yami womb. Yamiba. Our problem is because we city our problem.
1: Mm-hmm.
0: Hallelujah.
1: Hallelujah.
0: Now we city our problem. Say ya na be yoko siye we yo. Hallelujah. Unye yo. Praise God.
1: Hallelujah.
0: So we swasia because it's a warfare. And I born for be person. I did not hear cano menti. Yeah, can say. But a Friday watch night, no, and also a yasemo.
1: Sure.
0: Oh, yakabre, yes, and a dear far mamba. Maka. Well, no, sano opano. Sano opano. Now look at what happened. Yan twas already. Yan twas on can assem.
1: Okay. I should make me twas. Mark chapter 9, verses number 19. Coming down. I say, Metuasu, oh, Radas 21. No, Bisa, Najase.
0: No, Bisa, Najase.
1: And now he, I say, and now he in a yeano.
0: And now he in a way yeano. In other words, war when the time. And what should I say, dear babe?
1: To say.
0: Was a friend and could not bremo.
1: No, Cassie, a friend and more frassy.
0: No more frassy, my permanent, you remember? When I come once a year, and then it's as you. Hallelujah.
1: Amen.
0: Our real problem, and suddenly you will never be seen. Because you're easy. But you must be an apostle. Hallelujah.
1: Amen.
0: Oh, dear, you'll be a messy, sick, a simple problem. You will not a war. And when you know, Mom was sick, or Mona, Mumma was sick. Yes. Yes, because I didn't know a bush yard up at the hallelujah.
1: Amen.
0: And obeying here now with the Awoba, ya bush animal, now bushia, Sebi young warren, not fed the old wash as they were. Okay, I didn't know Nippa, why your papa were bushiano, or no, I was saying, you know, your friend is a tenoban sabon coveran. Nippa, why your papa, or Bobusiano, a bushiani, now Montpellas. Hallelujah.
1: Amen.
0: Ebi aya na man for confuse any so no te say o mo pe o masem o hey cuz so for kings for the new one ka ye ye say o mo bo eno ye ni so hallelujah o dia ko tie no ma mo kan wo sumase no ma mo je no wo sumase e na o be fun to say yes hallelujah na ye nto so
1: I say o se na jase na yin na ye ye no na o ka se efri ni mo frase
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0: 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There were Bosumi be ever a brabum, but Bosumi is one, Nessica Sam, and I said, no, maybe, as I said. Ah, then I won't fear. No one am more against our woman. Hallelujah.
1: Amen.
0: The Abu Fire.
1: Fire.
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1: Okay.
0: Hallelujah.
1: Amen.
0: Praise God.
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0: And none of me, Nika, I'm enough from me, you read the Obia, what you ready, sir. 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Hallelujah.
1: Amen.
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0: 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Away. Never we are for him. Hallelujah. If you're in the Pedimo, and soon in Yina. And none of me, but who are we for Fran, not Sam Mojano, and then soon. Abi Ramim.
2: Amen.
0: Hallelujah.
2: Hallelujah.
0: Nte wo wo ni wo busua. Asona busua, agona busua, your friend say busua, munya wini say busua no mu. Wo wo Yesu Kristo busua no. Nte wo to wo free aman mane wo kro no busua. In fact, rest wo kro ne baby ya wo free nyina. E be ye nya me ba.
2: Amen.
0: Yesu, e bo mu di ati.
2: Amen.
0: Hallelujah.
2: Hallelujah.
0: Nya me ba. And Yahunya, bro, Yamidin, we are Savo, Nijipa, hallelujah.
2: Amen.
0: Because what Busiana will free mono. Diabetes, I will Busian in Quebec.
2: Sure.
0: Hallelujah.
2: Hallelujah.
0: Obiwa and the Busium pressure. Obiwa and the Busium, your friends, HIV. San Yarin Yarin, hallelujah.
2: Amen.
0: But yes, we'll Busian. Oba on my what to my day.
2: Amen.
0: Messiah, come to a brother.
2: Yes, sir.
0: Baby, be a wawa. Radim Peja Towers.
2: Amen.
0: Amelia Duma and
1: yes.
0: Watch night. Friday, watch night. Friday, watch night.
1: Yes, Lord.
0: Century Nibesi.
1: Yes, Lord.
0: Missing Century Nibesi.
2: Yes,
0: Century Nibesi.
1: Yes, Lord.
0: Radim in Shaupa.
1: Amen. Major prophet, God bless you. I was saying, Radin Swishapa. You know, man, but you are a make us say problem be down, so make us say, Oda, oh, problem soon, soon, wabi, abasu, heal, deform, what, and there, and there, number advertising, confidium, why is 2 2 8 2 2 8 0 5 9 7 0 5 9 7 1 2 7 1 2 7 2 2 8 2 2 8 0 5 9 7 0 5 9 7 1 2 7 1 2 7 2 2 8 2 2 8 0 5 9 7 0 5 9 7 1 2 7 1 2 7 2 2 8 0 5 9 7 0 5 9 7 1 2 7 1 2 7 2 2 8 0 5 9 7 0 5 9 7 1 2 7 1 2 7 2 2 8 0 5 9 7 0 5 9 7 1 2 7 1 2 7 2 2 8 0 5 9 7 0 5 9 7 1 2 7 1 2 7 2 2 8 0 5 9 7 0 5 9 7 1 2 7 1 2 7 2 2 8 0 5 9 7 0 5 9 7 1 2 7 1 2 7 2 2 8 0 5 9 7 0 5 9 7 1 2 7 1 2 7 2 2 8 0 5 9 7 0 5 9 7 1 2

Jadivia. In fact, if you ever call Solium, Bible says a mon fast and dance shall my prunk him, Nessie, we are radia sedivia. Now, oh dear, for Jim Microfuna, on a bit as some radia sell. Who say, as some media manqua, as some media mounchier, na a radia semia goofum, we know deep for your baby and commissional. A yapun behe, in fact, I did be a hint tower flapper, a radnum the defaults back at show, because me cause a war, Buaka Mesia, Blam Lincoln International School down in China, a radi for a war, a Buaka Mesia, a him fan out to make car, a just so, or to make car, baby to say, a Santa Mampa, or to make car, be quiet, or to make our face, so a baby viala, who see tech when you work. 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

0: 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here and can ride in your phone shop. 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Just say, hey, a pese kuru.
1: Yes.
0: Na. Saturday Sunday, and I just swap a pay member in Crook Crano. And I didn't borrow in part of the tutorial.
1: Amazing.
0: I saw a few. Now, about time, would you for Kenya Miasam? Now, on the two body, would you for his one Yanya Miasam? We all can no mess up by Yale. Says a moment, ultimate transit. About time, who do you want? Never blow deep for Caudi for so and Yanya or Yasam Naka.
1: Never.
0: Or Kenya Miasam, we know we ain't no friends among far more from the ground. Let me guys would do for the moon pepper being a more fanato. As a far more friendly now. No, oh boy, yes, today. Your bomb pie, you did for bomb pie, a marble front, instant one, a cup. A trial is it to you, Sammy? Miss Sinai, you who sad in the view. Most of the times, maybe what tried you was a body munia mahina, but the names are what trying your compassion. Messenger me had my name, my prayer, Mompire. Remember, my papa, minia, bema, minia, babble, Mompire. Our lady, my idea to the ponce, our regoopa. I remember one of the time, my brother back of free radios or so forth. Now, me, Aduma, a dear Betchia, may read the mean same premi. Oh, a funny cast of Namura. This is a bema non pet, as a bani bijano. But about the phone, so Sinkente said, no!
1: I'm going to go.
0: And go back on and over to the end. Can problem be people. But imagine saying, go, go, worry.
1: I'm going to go.
0: And a boy, yes, we didn't hear about my man. I'm going to go to the end. And the minimum problem, I won't. Men for money in Telrade. Many would you just say, Ubu Ram near Bompire, and I didn't come out. There were never funny defaults or Jebeyotia, but I may call say you will work on Abraham Lincoln International School Dano and China. Where I had this one, you could see that your first service, second service, third service, fourth service, and you from 7 up to 4, a be caught, every service we are containing 2 hours. Say a pom be allowed you for a trusty, not only your member at trusty, I didn't come up for council. And that's a soft one, a council, no, this is to be a more friend. So for now, make I say, Mama, cafe in him. Capre enim, secretia biela enim, sika e biela enim. 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
1: Amen.
0: Ra wo sunsumu, that's how it is. 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
1: Hallelujah.
0: 0597 127 228 0597 127 228 0597 127 228 0597 127 228 0597 127 228 0597 127 228 0597 127 228 0597 127 228 0597 127 228 0597 127 128 0597 127 128 0597 127 128 0597 127 128 0597 127 128 0597 127 128 0597 127 128 0597 127 128 0597 127 128 0597 127 128 0597 127 128 0597 127 128 0597 127 128 0597 127 128 0597 127 128 0597 127 128 0597 127 128 0597 127 128 0597 127 128 0597 127 128 0597 127 128 0597 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128 0597 127 128 0597 127 128 0597 127 128 0597 127 128 0597 127 128 0597 127 128 0597 127 128 0597 127 128 0 You see, Debbie, I am Niaka. I think say a friend say Kaswa and a friend say Mammy be free. Also for the past 2 months, Nejuma, Okoje normat 20 million, which is 2,000. Nini na ashe akokam. And last week, I know about you. Odi for say Odi for me muno say anamze. Kama kuma to ujem. What's here? Odi for. Once I was here, Odi for. Just say Abia. We will be our own here. Odi for us. Now be here near me. Can't you? I will be here. Nti anam man apanche. Just last week. Once Odi for. What day? Cut 20 million. Ma me no so one fan no ma money bi. 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
0: Promise and fail. 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A Yasuma warrior. And they bet you with Juma whom Shamoseya, if you were going to warrior, I tell you a bit disappointed was I, but a radibema, behun in the abyssy.
1: But Mr. George Radia and Kufon Sham, about your name, you may bomb pie, why? Father, in the name of Jesus, may the Oiria point of contact in the name of Jesus, may the Rada Basa to Susia, Bible said, the man Tampiam Nina Yadisa, Rada Basa and Tonus, Zialia, my Domino is Christo Dinamin. Mr. George, no what on why? What on Yamia Duma, and then you may be German wife. Oh, bad, oh, own a Basa Pinsumian, why? I am numerate all night since the Abasha said 9 p.m.
0: Near 4 a.m.
1: 4 a.m. All night.
0: Pompire,
1: sir. 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

0: I was on Zibet Mamia Dinkoma
1: 0597 127 228 0597 127 228 0597 127 228 0597 127 228 0597 127 228 0597 127 228 0597 127 228 0597 127 228 0597 127 228 0597 127 228 0597 127 228 0597 127 228 0597 127 228 0597 127 228 0597 127 228 0597 127 228 0597 127 228 0597 127 128 0597 127 128 0597 127 128 0597 127 128 0597 127 128 0597 127 128 0597 127 128 0597 127 128 0597 127 128 0597 127 128 0597 127 128 0597 127 128 0597 127 128 0597 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128 0597 127 128 0597 127 128 0597 127 128 0597 127 128 0597 127 128 0597 127 128 0597 127 128 0597 127 128
0: sabe ke se we so. 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
1: 0597 127 128.
0: No.
1: And now no ka ho. Hallelujah.
2: Amen.
1: Maybe no worry, and you because of enanti. Hallelujah.
2: Amen.
1: A bit to me worry possibly because of a jumanti. 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That's how it is. Nti wa worry, but worry no I say because of work. Nti we ya mejere. The Sebio politicians, yana manfo I Christo phone shadio politicians. Obi said that to make a high or ba, and yana yirio. What did na chibe biya obi kubiya? But we want a year and kasa wofi. Ah, one no, Ebobra. Yes, oh yes. You see, I no ni idea amanfo ni mono. I didn't see that Sebio or hene. Or bedia kunyana omoma na yere
0: kunya
1: yere yes yamana kunya yere ana yes something like that yamana kunya yere yes yamana official wife na eye adia twase Christopher Asia but yeah impedisia ya sunsi Oko baby Kurana, a disfiawa hona, na soon no etiquo, frio, and more frio, Sakovim so be Jani. And the problem is a problem of a Christopher.
0: 0597 127 128 0597 127 128 0597 127 128 0597 127 128 0597 127 128 0597 127 128 0597 127 128 0597 127 128 0597 127 128 0597 127 128 0597 127 128 0597 127 128 0597 127 128 0597 127 128 0597 127 128 0597 127 128 0597 127 128 0597 127 128 0597 127 128 0597 127 128 0597 127 128 0597 127 128 0597 127 128 0597 127 128 0597 127 128 0597 127 128 0597 127 128 0597 127 128 0597 127 128 0597 127 128 0597 127 128 0597 127 128 0597 127 128 0597 127 128 0597 127 128 0597 127 128 0597 127 128 0597 127 128 0597 127 128 0597 127 128 0597 127 128 0597 127 128 0597 127 128 0597 127 128 0597 127 128 0597 127 128 0597 127 128 0597 127 128 0597 127 128 0597 127 128 0597 127 128 0597 127 128 0597 127 128 0597 127 128 0 Professor Chris Gribbett. Come prophet, I only say Udi for the Udi for any deep for Juma. Then Yami had my name, Yami Bain in Yami. Now Udi for you, Udi for. Now, in fact, we were writing Yakupa Ambassador, the own TV that a work commercial. About with Ella, I am a main for Winchel. So, Kaya, last week, Radina by Papa Zoka said, Mammy be by, and Oka said, Mammy. When will be a friend of Bachi? My miniature. Meanwhile, I said, Bachi no tino by. You put the Bachi and my yard. Hankasa.
1: Yes, I'm a man.
0: Yes, but no, no.
1: Bachi was him.
0: What was the new crew? And tino by, new crew yarena. Or problem, you see. Now. Yes, but if we bond watching, Anna, I remember one name. I just said there's Dimba Kusupi.
1: On Kasa, on one so we jina.
0: Yeah, the partner we divorce, like I said, who kundi as soon as see. Now who kuno? I say Obi to pain. Exactly.
1: On us only kuno.
0: On us say new kuno and it say. So, Radina would be for Swakasa. Then you answer a hungry council chair. Now, may I do my name Radina would be for Swakasa home? Maybe be out to make a work commercial. A Blam Lincoln school down in Champagne. Never day, a D for a walk. Number years of a number 0597 127 228. So, the bachelor, Radia, a crowd catching a member. What is the expectation? Then, Yamima, then, in fact, Omusum, Samoba, a radi D for her, and a location for two Jacka Kamez.
2: The American said, the hands of an HD, but you didn't come bra. Which one among our over now the GD attached it? Since that was the GD in the between the several DNA. So we send a work, you know. But if we come back, GD in one of my. I am entering them. See Oba, Okro GD, Okro Musio, the Zuni Crano, Sansa, Ujidi, and our audience on the page of GDNO, San Ruben Pepe, so we are, the Radica Quabe Cambiano, waiting me Abem Ademo, a location in the Sadedica Cano, welcome and share Abraham Lincoln and Champagne anymore. Dick and I can be take winner, welcome and share car, Tapo Venya be so for life. Some runabout, Santa say runabout, a Buakwa. But you're Genevia, those we see Abraham Lincoln. School down in the pair. See, I'm a frock of Busanabiano. I'm a friend of Richard, and only Astoria, IGD, a one more. I mean, about no crow, GD, no, what is it? Radina Macquasso. Which may be at the hour of Brabham. Amen.
0: Amen. 0597 127 228.
1: Na mon chacha na mon tumimra dropping kra na mbefa mon famra tujidi na wo ba kan wa kuma bo tri moneka normal pese erade efa na kwa so ayema na erade enso ebefa na kwa so aye won sentry
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1: 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I could tear 4 months or no, I will prevent a chili coin. The baby be a raw war about your two sides, Gidiana Mono, Namia Duma, a baby when you.
0: Bless you, Papa. I don't know if you're a bomb pair,
1: Okay, okay. Oh, a more share your what TikTok so me bomb pire and mamma, baby be a raw more. Erade Abasanya Kasewamo. So I declare, I decree, and declare the hand of God is coming upon you mightily. I pray for your marriages. I pray for breakthrough. I pray for financial increase. I pray for open doors. I pray for career breakthrough, academic breakthrough. I declare in the name of Jesus, educational breakthrough. breakthrough, divine connection in the mighty name of Jesus Christ.
2: Amen.
0: God bless you. But your number is 0597 127 227 0597 127 127 228.
1: Everybody
0: shall pass. Namia, man, I want you to send it. It's an obishah. Everybody shall.

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1: Expected. But unlike a man, the male figure in this society, in the world we find ourselves today, they don't cry. They don't show vulnerabilities. And so keeping calm and keeping quiet all the time, no, it is affecting their mental well-being. Nti ano pay yang kasa bebre. Yeshe how we will create awareness. Emema, emrantia, ejanom, enanom, your well-being is our priority. Well-being, mekase, enya pomude, as in, not being ill. Nyesa wunyare mkwao. Yekase well-being, it goes beyond not being sick. But the fact that socially, physically, mentally, your well-being, you are so centered. Yeshe, wankasa wabra boy chan wanshia, wajunimu. Uwo, watinkamu. Environmental, uwo. Any name, wankasa wabra bo, sa, uwe ding, na usibrane. 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And no komona yedi. And people, we want to create this awareness. Menyanka de wobi wahana mi bom. Kong kong kong kong kong kong kong kong. And who here? Because se obi wawa bra bom, that male figure who refuses to talk about weaknesses, who refuses to talk about vulnerabilities, but then or endure whatever he or she is going through because on to me soon. Society where ye woman no aye dear ma mema. But you know, with dindin dia aye nina, there is a level of expectation which is too high. The level of expectation that the society wants from men too is too high. So and yebaba find it a leverage. And koma ye dina no pe, we want to find a leverage between the higher level of expectation from public, from the world, from society. I omu shishe free mrantye any mema ho. Any the stresses or the pain or the things, the strength, the society is draining out of men as well. How do we find a balance in this? The mental well-being of men. The mental well-being of men. In tishe, oba bia utie yen anope. Oyiri bia utie yen anope. Mami bia utie yen anope. You know, ye be fair free three angles. The early life crisis, the middle life crisis, and then the late life crisis. Ye be fa no sa miensa areas miensen. Sa oya abofra, a young man. A man in his or in his middle age. Any the man in his late life. How do we manage the expectation of the society that comes from us and the energy that the society is draining from us? Obi honuma sa dia chin e was so kuninuma so but na hu odi a odi kunuma ahode no mpo asa ahode na sa because wo ye bibi o but the person in his life doesn't appreciate. Oye bibi kakra obetumi aye no oye, but people around him are complaining so much so that they are taking the little energy that is left in the person. And tie baseya, we find the men so lonely. We find the men so stressed up. We find the men void of strength and energy. But anope me mami komo no, me kasa no, en no subebri. Because ye wa bejwa fwa nim di fwa as I call them. Reverend Emmanuel Abuaji wa yentem. 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Ye di jume di eni shasye, ewo nyamye jia, nyamye oba nyamye unkunkudimu. Ye jidi ye se, ye nye by one.

0: 30 minutes no me gidi ese na unso abusuamu unso wanya answers bi wanya keys bi to the questions that have been going on na oyiri bi a utie ye unso wanya tools bi a obetim dia support ukunu oma o 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odepema ye on the mental well-being of men.
1: Yeah.
0: So Mpacho, give us your introduction. How would you, where would you take us from?
1: Yo me da say any minchi asoma uti phone ya. Mental health remember mental health today asem kese. Yeah, kase mental health or psychological, emotional, and social, so can home well being of an individual. Send any nipa, bema, send us if handle issues.
0: Okay,
1: and yes, embody or more emotions by a bema in the unia, yes, bema's. yeah, any good emotional balance to say women.
0: Okay.
1: Oh, yeah, dear. Yeah, Heidi, yeah, pride, yeah, no good cap, eshe capet nase. And so it's something that is very important and is bothering a lot of men.
0: Yeah.
1: And we share suicide rates. Yeah, men are likely 4 times more likely to commit suicide.
0: Wow.
1: Than women. Drug abuse is because mostly, largely is based on mental health.
0: Okay.
1: Yes, and a hand because remember to me, it's a kind of society. Say, oh, bema die. They say, oh, soon, bema die. They say, oh, complaining, bema denti. Men usually, you know, you hide it, those things and react.
0: Okay.
1: Mm-hmm. We react in many ways. To both sense and normally, maybe over speeding,
0: or drive, yeah.
1: Yes, to take off the stress.
0: Okay.
1: Mm-hmm. So, all these things, no, and the mental health, yeah, share life expectancy of men. It's far, far low than women.
0: Wow.
1: But women grow faster because women know how to take off those stress, no, in many ways. They talk.
0: Okay.
1: Or be doing concerns, they say, or be kasahun, or be soon, or be bohun, come on. But, yeah, me, man, a heading.
0: Okay.
1: Me, man, na, or be man, yi, poa. Or be man, to be in kotina, ne, a heading, so, or be man, or kotina, ne, baso.
0: Okay.
1: Na, me, you, me, say, or bad, ye. Onye otumi kotina ne baso.
0: Baso, yeah.
1: Ba, be man, ye. And so, Obama no, only Nyama be bro, Nyama be bro, me, Nyama be retire, cry there, him for a make what, nah, him for a easier say, or Baba Wakubisa Nikuluska.
0: Yeah.
1: Even in family.
0: Yeah.
1: But very difficult for a man
0: to ask.
1: Ask the wife. In the majority of the men, even in family, are going through a lot of mental health. And na say 21st century, the Oko Bisa Bisa wife, Skabi Bria, I'm sure I'm smart too. And a lot of things, your comments, fellowship, na discuss in your Bibria, you see the challenges.
0: Wow.
1: Sometimes men are alone in the family. Or no one able to see you, or you're alone.
0: Yeah.
1: Because the way we depict men is based on what they can provide, how they can protect. Say they define it. Idea they define your ba in the family is different from the idea
0: defining
1: a man. Obama. Then they hear cry the way pressure no could even come from them. Me kai mrana misa minya admission semi ku school.
0: Yeah.
1: Na me papa home fano or near here fees. But Obia was looking towards him.
0: The home fano.
1: But still now he has to some people be non sorry copies camera.
0: Wow.
1: So that tells you the difficulty and we anu bi ayi se na obeni bi anu enye ye ko me point fingers I say be ma we ha into these are issues that affect us and to be bia ye ko mu bia na ye ntumi mbo ho komo me bia ko mu bia ye ntumi ntena se ye ko ho bi because of ye mpesi ye vulnerable ye psychologically no ye mpesi ye vulnerable to the society yeah
0: okay na okay na me bisa se adenti na akobasa adenti na eye mema den to ask for help adenti na yema because in this century as you referred to no eye this time pokra na e manso eye adwuma e manso e wo active careers anka omude be support to e mema eye this time rather empower yeah empower e ma I know I think somewhere March on family affairs, yes, share women empowerment. This era mumna, yeah, empower Emma so that the limited resources are family no one. Omunsu betimi asumna kakra, ombetim diaya support to family no, ombetimi. Adenti na akoba said, this time na yeah, empower Emma, this time na Emma so contribute. Into the resources of the family, no. I day am a member to accept and even to ask for help. What is the cause of that?
1: Okay, orientation can home.
0: Okay.
1: Okay. Until those kind of idea, no, will begin to be yebesi sana kakra no. Member feel vulnerable. Say member because okay me niska no of feel vulnerable. Yeah, empower women, yeah, but the kind of training we add to those empowerments, okay. I mean, say, I'm by age, man, to which my support you, crew.
0: Yeah,
1: your mabby bria or not say Nisika and Nisika.
0: Up till now, even though we are empowering women,
1: yes, but Nukunusika, your music on it, Nisika, and then we look up to men, say they would provide, and so that orientation. Is what we have to change.
0: Yes.
1: And men have to understand, say, once you come into a society, you don't live alone.
0: Men should understand.
1: Yes. And if you are within, if you are worried and now we be seeing more, your wife is your helper. It's both sides. The women have to understand that, the men have to understand that. Menimobia, Nejuma say, and your wife is saying, Yamakoy.
0: Yeah.
1: Those things are very practical issues, sir. Is yatiti cases are so for uncomfortable by a name can send people be in this car. Wife cried to me no kasaba sabasaba. And yeah, Ghana pill is global thing.
0: Wow.
1: Yeah, globally. And t a pushy man to say okay, me need choice. I'm pushed towards the wall. I have to definitely find ways to solve those problems. In a way, bear manner, there are certain issues. And yeah, provision, ne protection, pool. There are a juma moon, some. We all call you juma moa. In Yamo Kusro, by fear. Or do you fear near into a question?
0: A home panaka, maybe besides this year. So, where are the areas that put the stresses on? Emma. Omo well being enye so whole. Omo apomudi anase well being osa from bacho ni chi meka me say. Na ye intimi mati.
1: Apomudi
0: ya.
1: Mental.
0: Adimu.
1: Amwade
0: ya. Ye shi ni say. Hinfa diye na pressure. Hinfa na pressure ni free ba. Breno hinfa ni free ba enti no. Ama omo apomudi no enti minsipi.
1: Yeah, if you be brave, if you be to me free, you are not the car.
0: Okay.
1: Yes, Kofu be brave, mama be brave, we all know the car, the internal suicide rate.
0: A cost,
1: 1 out of 4, 1 out of 8 men can commit suicide.
0: Okay.
1: And be drug addicts who take to alcohol. And when you're in a medical care, 4 times men are likely to commit suicide, 4 times more than women.
0: Yeah.
1: Because of course, you remember, problem, I will hope. Also, I had the cat, so I'm providing. the some time ago obi ba me nche me ka che me se ne ba fees no hu dey on yet oh I bet na bon we pie akotena baby
0: time aso so ko che fees
1: or jena mbisa se ah na so we dey anka one wife
0: and am be
1: dey wife ye juma na ina you see we have to also like work women empowerment you know and in this 21st in this day and age we are bear me so we empower our wives so to me nye ejuma
0: non support them
1: non support them because economy na sense ayet is abrochi one stream of income will not help and we need to keep on cutting our coat according to our fabric.
0: Yeah, ehona. Love her so come me owie o point we aka baby say what are some of the mistakes are and meme bia yes say e affect your mental well-being.
1: We take burdens that are not necessary. We take burdens that are not say oban school be na untimi ntue fees e no nche say for I mean, foul bank will be able to mean clear. You see, Bible, Romans 12, verse 3, or say, do not consider yourself so highly than you ought to.
0: Yeah.
1: But live soberly.
0: Yeah.
1: To be a honomona, undo five. But
0: stretching
1: the because of peer pressure. There is nothing wrong, Unika.
0: Yeah.
1: There's nothing wrong, Urente. Life is lived in levels
0: yeah.
1: and experience in stages.
0: Yeah.
1: You don't put certain things on yourself. Find the most simplest way to do things.
0: Yeah.
1: Cost effective. Adia emama bedin biano. And you have to be willing to be vulnerable. On se confirm per se. Obi or one person in him go as you see, Obi says, Menim go as he dears, he can him go as his anime meniniano. Creating mental health problems.
0: Yeah.
1: Who he has said, all these those buildings, no? A better also. And you see, you have to also work with people who are sensible, understanding, and wise.
0: Work with people who are sensible,
1: understanding, and wise. And especially, so you have to choose somebody like that, a woman like that. Ah, the Bible says, a discerning person obtains knowledge.
0: Yeah.
1: So only you be nama, udimina no kra no who say ah, something is wrong with you. How do I help?
0: Yeah.
1: The kind of people we are in. Someone, I say, blessed is the man who does not sit amongst comforts at a trip for.
0: Yeah.
1: Inti ukot only wanna omo peso mon compare o
0: ena mo atwetwe
1: ni sa anya mani
0: na weakness kra no dey change
1: you. It kills you. It put pressure on you mentally.
0: Yeah.
1: Just those things, no, you have to be very strategic about it. Uko baby a dey won't encourage you and always seek help. Church is a de facto place, a place that will be to me abenyasa mbuano asofo peso for or you good. You see, that's why if you are choosing a church, you look at all that.
0: Yeah.
1: You don't just say, I'm joining any church that so we are sorry, it can help you, the church can help you, you know, to face some of these difficulties and all that. Mm-hmm. See, those are some of the.
0: Yeah. Now, a day now, I was say, be menya to help them navigate life issues. Ah, and for pressure and stress, and me too, almost so money affected.
1: Number one is, you see, you need God.
0: Okay.
1: Philippians 4:6. Philippians 4:6-7-8. Oma, all the things which you do so that you don't burden yourself.
0: Okay.
1: Mental health.
0: Philippians
1: 4:6-8.
0: Okay.
1: Once a mental health, a war, ni root. Eye uncertainty.
0: Tafu why e wo honom. Mental health ni wo ni root.
1: The root idea. Eye num e trigger mental health. Eye uncertainty. Me hun se na make uncertainty o twi.
0: Unnim die besi.
1: Unnim die besi.
0: Unnim die wo wanim.
1: Eh na yesore na pa.
0: Ebedi
1: den.
0: Yeah.
1: Eh me be fisi.
0: May a day cheer.
1: As long as you are thinking in that way, you know, it becomes very, I mean, you plunge yourself into a state beer, which is not really acceptable.
0: Yeah.
1: Go to Philippians 4, 6. Also, don't be anxious.
0: Yeah.
1: The word anxious means being uncertain about the future.
0: Yeah.
1: Hey, make my worry. Obibe worry me ni. Many jumeni. Those things.
0: Only Andrew future no, but only a bit can current agenda. Oh how?
1: Yes.
0: Okay.
1: The human mind no, it's not built like that.
0: Okay.
1: Yeah. System no, it's not built like that.
0: Yeah.
1: To be so worried. The moment you do that, it can trigger a lot of things.
0: Okay.
1: And the Bible say, "Do not be anxious of anything."
0: Yeah.
1: But in all things, prayer, supplication, and thanksgiving, and let your request in the Bible, ibisadie. So, ena aseda, and in kamfo. Or say for agi here wono fetu nyamienim.
0: When you acknowledge that you have a need,
1: yes,
0: that you are uncertain of,
1: yes,
0: don't be so anxious
1: don't
0: about it. But then men worry, men tete bebre. Ebia, what me tia ene fees? Then you are troubling yourself of next term fees.
1: Yes,
0: if this term fees me tia tia you. Bosumi ye tia mekau kakra me die asumi you. Na next month die na me die.
1: Yes,
0: me tia rent you for this year o. Na next year me ye den na me tia. Year no so am I.
1: Yeah.
0: Oso a uko so a o ye wajuma. Die sasa o ye bia o ye. So e drew honom na so for say yemfa den.
1: Yes.
0: Empaibo. Enne nkoto sre. Enne aseda. Yemfa.
1: Yeah. You need idea, no?
0: When he had idea, na ojien hono.
1: So I'll give you a strategy how to deal with. But let me finish with the Philippians. Okay. Into verse 7.
0: Okay.
1: Or say, God will give you peace.
0: Yeah.
1: He will protect your heart and mind.
0: Okay.
1: And say, nyama mienu.
0: Yeah.
1: Why you? Say nipa de debia. And the most important asset you have, your mind.
0: Yeah.
1: Into all the time, na so will protect it. Mind from things that will rob that because unbiya yeah, untumiye bibia untumiye creative untumiye jumaye. In verse 8, no oma ye die ye nye.
0: Okay.
1: Or say bibia eye ma wadwin koso. Say praise or anything that is of good praise is of praise. Anything that of good report. Be a way juma no. Ona e supervisor. Men for she say. Manager, your supervisor. That is what you be thankful to God about.
0: Yeah.
1: You know, three things. So obviously overcome
0: anxiety.
1: Three things in life. We'll be a good through problem in life.
0: Yeah.
1: You do three things. In every stage, you know, life is seasons. In every season, you do one of them. The first one. You'll be a friend of stability.
0: Okay.
1: Or life, or qua. Once we do baby, I say, okay. Sisiano, Minfa BB and Becahu. Means saying you be being free. What do baby wants to send our income to? All this kind of crop, sounds are upgrading the phone.
0: Yeah.
1: There be. Maybe some of my bank school be. There be. Wouldn't say season now, woman? And says, oh, you be a bro.
0: Dear woman,
1: and stabilize it when you will be seeing ya. Well, any what time in the season, I said, one thing, ya maso.
0: Yeah.
1: Well, and you're wrong. When we say, baby, I made you know, pressure near by me, son. Mean to your fees, 5,000 bill.
0: Okay.
1: Me papa, may you call private school. The next school, you baby, no, anything. Yama, yes, 7.
0: Enti no. Oh, who said the bibe shaky?
1: Quickly, no.
0: Oh, yeah, free ho. No, dear, call government school.
1: Yeah. Reduce the burden.
0: No, insist.
1: Making sure if you know, you be sure, adie ye. And then some, you know, university.
0: Okay.
1: Well, and your work growth strategy. I mean, time or while we so this time, dear, send out the con, they met to me, Ajimenika, cremate my bibia kaho. So those are the three things, which means so I had their handle. Life, so that you don't go into those mental
0: so
1: issues.
0: Mental wasibibri, you have been of so much help on mental helping. Your introduction and some questions I ask. My main call, your papa, Mr. Yafempong, teacher. Remember, you also my freeze that when we talk about the mental well-being of men. Where would you take it from? Me say, and then here, far from early stage of life, midlife, and then late life.
2: All right. Good morning. Good morning, Auntie Evelyn.
0: Good morning.
2: Me share with you for more function, Mr. Makechi.
0: Oh,
2: nice meeting you, sir.
1: Nice
2: meeting you. My name is Ubana Miti, Papa.
0: Okay.
2: And I was very blessed, Papa Yamisha. And see, generally, when say your taika can be say. Man is a tripartite being. Unipa wo ye ne mama yensa.
0: Yeah.
2: Wa anka san wo ye honhom, you're a spirit. Wo adwene, you have a soul, which is your mind. And then you live in a body.
0: Yeah.
2: Into kind 3 John 1 verse 2. Yanko pa se me say, John say, dear friends, I pray for you that you have good health. And everything goes well with you.
0: Yeah.
2: Even as your mind prospers. Inti unipa ye wo, tebiya mi yensem. Oh, your spirit should be fit.
0: Yeah.
2: Oh, okra, which relates to your mind.
0: Yeah.
2: Ebribian, your mind should be fit.
0: Fit.
2: And a winipedia, which is your body. Ebribia is a winipedia, and also a fit. It is any your physical health. Sanya, the health of the mind.
0: Okay.
2: The health of the mind is mental health.
0: Okay.
2: Into once our unipal beard, we unipal kwandi, every human being has a mental health.
0: Yeah.
2: The only thing is that it could be a pro or a con. It could be positive or a negative. Bit my say mental health, it is fit. Saying physically you may be fit. And I say your mental health could be problematized. Saying physically to me physical problems. Good. In the bit my say a genuine femono system. Nani may be AC. Na discussion there. I made the past year limited discussion with two men.
0: In fact, the month of June is for men.
2: Producer send a flyer and when I saw the topic, I was very impressed. Because you see that we hardly talk about these things. Me say Papa Okwemono. One word that Papa Uzi repeatedly was very happy about was vulnerability. Said men are too vulnerable. Papa Chad, you be my own, said, there is this orientation and cultural conception. Men don't cry. Be a man. You see this?
0: Send bisano.
2: Send ye kobana physically. I thought be a utio ya. I thought be a ubebi ya. Now what Pedro and our pan uyeno. There is no way you can run as a human being without having challenges with your mental health. Just as you accept ujitu muse physically. I can have issues with my health. You should also accept that mentally too, you may have issues. It is part of our lives. Now, the entire mental health among men is serious. I took a fact from Papa. Papa said 1 out of 8 men are likely to commit suicide, are likely to suffer mental health, which is practically true. Even if you don't know this fact, you know that. New Sukrai it's your crown. Especially with suicidal tendencies from KNUSD last year by power, you'd realize that most of them are
0: Mantia.
2: Because Oba Abisu, I'm Obiya Unso Osu. So Oba no cry and can Obisu am Obiya Ben. I could be saying Dintia Osu, but Ben Mensu.
0: Oko to say Ben Mensu cry, Obi Bune Nichie. What kind of man is this?
2: Very good.
0: Our social orientation.
2: He said Mensu, I'm Adi Akamasem. Mensu. I'm answering me. Missu, I'm going to be some of the wrong questions. Yeah.
0: Okay.
2: Any Missu, gumi mumu. Missu, pi. So, Missu, gumi mumu. And no, it affected my mind.
0: Yeah.
2: It affected my agenda. it affects my relationships with other people, mm-hmm. which is my social health. To be honest, I have this wrong mood changes. Very, very unfair. Very irregular. And see, me nini pantemo. And this is why you're being my worry for. Uti me charge out at my wife for no reason. Obana tuna se gine honga. What are they put a pan on my intia?
0: Who attacking me?
2: Beme bu uti me withdraw. On kasa. Unim sa ni onini
0: wili. Symptom sa. Obi ewo.
2: These things.
0: Sa ne wo bi ni hon tichuma. Symptoms are
2: beautiful. And in common, you know, it does not even just apply to adults.
0: And I'm saying, I'm free early. A mofra crampon,
2: a mofra, merry mom mofra. When a student is punished, send your punish your bar or be react quickly. Obisu. No, your punish a bema. Obese or chresse or your bema. Teacher Nicobica Joe say, obey sooner or bema also.
0: Usu.
2: You are actually building, you are actually planting a seed. So what I want to say as a matter of introduction is that, see, mental health is with everybody.
0: We
2: in Ipankwande, just as you have a physical health,
0: yeah.
2: you have a mental health.
0: Yeah.
2: But what we should take note of is that everybody needs somebody.
0: Mm-hmm.
2: And you should talk to somebody.
0: Mm.
2: Going forward, we'll talk about how to deal with these mental health issues. Yeah. But let me drop it on this note that everybody needs somebody.
0: Yeah.
2: Forget about this wrong cultural disposition of men don't cry, be a man, be a man, be a man. It is good in some settings, but make sure that you apply it appropriately because many men are dying silently.
0: Mr. Fimpon Bacho, men kwansa. Remember, Sofusubium, na ye create awareness and maybe sa sofu. What are some of the mistakes are yankasa, Emma, it affect your mental well-being. A dear one kasa na wo you. Say, and your body woo. Missing Kamenyanka Mikita, the runami boom. I go, con, no, bea ate. Minimsa no pay, one more do a mofidiato, PO 95.7. They are appreciating and komoi. And to Madame, mamma, make a cana, ye create your awareness, ye nim rye, and also me and kasa. And then I met you, me a ya. Mia, my brabo, a me bono, a bear affected. My dream.
2: And that's a point, Evelyn. Papa can't see me in answering that question. Me take care of him. I was smiling. I was very happy. Papa say most of the times we do things beyond what we are able
0: our
2: to
0: standard, handle.
2: Standard, yeah. There may be a the misconception that a normal.
0: Oh, nipano, what dia tum?
2: On the te se metiye. Se me sorry ano pe na me ni subri me. I say me share di. I say me share them huno send you regularly me huno na. I will seek help.
0: Yeah.
2: Me say me home nyembie. Say me kodo enre nyumre no. Say na me ni stomach problem upset bia. But me sorry how much in as me ye funo mu wo me ni ade na. I will seek help.
0: Yes.
2: I will not see it as normal because na me tin nyembie. It is a me tin me preoccupied ya something is wrong somewhere.
0: Yeah.
2: I'll look for help.
0: Yeah.
2: But ye me man. Say ye nya issues with our mental health. Say afi ye hu say we are overthinking. Yeah, we say we are overreacting. Yeah, we say, I say, my mood swings are becoming too irregular. We consider it to be normal. It is not normal. And then, as soon as you realize irregularities, we say, "Ekwanya nansi miye me niyama no." And I atinke bi anansi mi niyama no. And yet, the normal atinke aminya. Me papei kame be yoye and yame bise ya. Metiano de Nanso send your nancy a crani yes I dena and wouldn't be a me this sorry qua crana so and ye may be any day I may be a bea a bufobi or baby na may dislocate a bea precious be a bummer so stress it be depression be then identify it and deal with it.
0: Okay.
2: Mem my problem I couldn't know. Normal ebeko.
0: You ignore the signs.
2: Don't ignore the signs.
0: Okay.
2: Omo se ni pebi wo subambi. Na ze bi to me. I think last Wednesday in Rechi. I had this severe headache all of a sudden at work. Intimate adwuma di na my colleague bi bae na. O kasa me no se me responded. 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Asimo ka che me ni se oh drink more water. Me no mo so bebre still na me ti no. Ejami. Do you know what I was doing? Ebeko. Bebe drew fino. It was becoming severe. I just walked into the pharmacy. They gave me drugs. Bebe no drugs no. Auntie Evelyn. Me na meti ya meka san wo din su yo. Onse me physical health no. Me try remedy na. I attended to it.
0: Yeah.
2: I took steps.
0: Yeah.
2: But some mental health. Me who say I am depressed. I say me am pa Liverpool boboa. And wo dia me dey support Liverpool no. There be assembly same so.
0: Yeah.
2: And I don't assembly no.
0: Yeah.
2: Me wa Liverpool match in but I can't take it off my mind.
0: Yeah.
2: I say I'm depressed about something. No deadlines be have to meet. Yeah. I am stressed about it.
0: Yeah.
2: Precious be ba papa can school fees as yeah. Me to wanna cry school fees not a flash it.
0: Yeah.
2: And I'm young some school fees cry after my and it is affecting your society your social relations with other people.
0: Other people.
2: Be intentional.
0: Mm.
2: Don't say it is normal.
0: Mm.
2: It will die off naturally.
0: Mm.
2: It will kill you rather.
0: Mm.
2: Because by the time I will get it out of it, now I kill very important relationships.
0: Mm.
2: And see, don't take it as normal. So I'm normality,
0: yeah.
2: A problem. I
0: me da si baby. Also for why you suffering? Mean say Angela me free basis here there. Obete masi. Job. When Job was hit with crisis. Job fa ni crisis ni free ni mofrasi to the extent say even the day he was born he was cursing that day. David or hini David was my abofra my penny ma be hu se onyankopon ye ne niam say osuma for Paul say me ya abofra no me ye me niam say na me benyi ni ye no. Ephesians chapter 3, verse 16 to 18. Or say, now I pray that your inner man will be strengthened. Said the na opening from point HH Mumay. Wakama ye who said there is an inner man be ewo ye mua or non so so or watenka or non so so or wapomudin or non so so be biena or te. And no sa awareness ye na ye create. Se koba se mi who say. Tell me inner man no ne ho mfa na how do I parent that inner man genti ana mebobo Job David ne Osman for Paul mun se se ye fe free the early stage no akoba se people are grown but their inner man are still young enti enema ye hia no abrabom to even navigate life issues no kra no enye omu nyina ne wo Mumwame anope. Ebe ye den no menya senim diena. Wa ye peni. E bia wen yo bia mana mano. But anope, unyamea dum ye producer mayen this opportunity to discuss this. Na buam rantiye na omo bano. From 15 basic 2021 hono, they have their issues. From 25 to 30, 35, they have their issues. 45 for fono so e de ko 70 no. Omusu womu issues. Mi wea mebubo voice bia. Me receive papa penny bia. What do ni penny fee so afe? What acknowledge se? Kaneno a brand yet to se me now. I'm not able to do things as I used to do. Sani pano deni emfa mana. O bete ni wansi se niso o dune bro die. O timi yeso. Anase die o hiya. O beti mi dia balance na wa supporting a life positively.
3: This is a very important question. Now, I say, let me come from Job. There's one particular, we show Munia, we show through the scriptures now. All these people, we are perfect.
0: Yeah.
3: We all go through issues. We are battling with. Now, there's one thing common about Job, David, Abraham, we show Munia. There's one thing common about that. They never shielded their weakness. Job all caught through that. When we say, na down for four, eba ni nchen, ene bon, komo, mo, kans, and Bible say, oye din tiye ni niya. In a multitude of counsel, there is safety. Bible say, for you to wage a war, say counsel. Once you hear my baby, no, because we don't want to be vulnerable, we protect. Yeah, person you, person will be you. Oh, bro, what should they? I say we be able to share box. Or a katasu. We be able to sum. I Menso, obi oho they become very defensive when you even want to talk about it with them. What we say, and also obi oho ah, me chuo kasana, me bra e kasana, me chuo bibi oho. You see, no matter the problem at home, no matter how deep it is, if you allow yourself to be guided step by step, you'll be free.
0: Okay.
3: Me who for some time, pastor, people come to you. What you say, Akwe? Baby, Akwe. Call distraction. But you defend it. You can't say anything. Many of the people we see that I knew, I want to just give very practical things people don't want to say.
0: Yeah. Family affairs are near Becano, but you'll be anti Minkano. I am near Becano.
3: Bunso, oh, here, any skinny share war. Uncle Bissy skinny in a senti, unpatron, Bessie, Uncle Coachime, you hear me?
0: Yeah.
3: A life yet thing.
0: Men are men corner
3: or which match me senna. Miss if what ye may yank a crank a crano. Miss Mitch Majina, menaiso. Macha do university a check a
0: crank.
3: Okay. One of my born or class, no, a young mun. Omuji dis or my born one. Obi oni ma di bi agidi so ni ma di because say omuni ma ba class ni
0: acha ni aba ya cha
3: but science 4 year research bi the whole class omu chemu A and B and omo ma A for ni very easy question and B for no omo very difficult question but omo dad omo so omu ni echo the same question the one I am omo difficult question omo ntumi anya question and we mu ye ye and omo jeje papers ni e bi say Momo send it to me here questions. No one of my here. If no be a pigeon and send a beef for no money answer for. And yes, I'm more another question. The second question here, Momo. If one question here easy. Beef for the same more questions, Eddie. Edna, I'm here. Be no moment to me on your question. And yes, you. One of them to A for the pigeon was a beef for.
0: Almost had
3: them. Any moment, Ted. But this time, third question, your Momo near the same question.
0: Okay.
3: If one. To me a question B for them to me any question. One of whom say failure is a programming. One say we failure. And he say wajia to mu say.
0: Or
3: your failure. So if you're baller, if you're footballer, you're shitting me pen on if you're mabu mebu. Well, inti you don't have to give. The Bible can't sense them. And number two reason ti anko fosu ni mwa diyo. One believe. Number two. They don't seek help. Oh, yeah, try or mass. Now, when we say, be a white, make us the subject. When it's bad, also no negative, be a bim. Who baby say, and they say, why are they a negative woman? No, miss.
0: Oh, miss.
3: Meaning mass. So that is the same thing that happened to a lot of people.
0: They don't seek help.
3: You are going through financial difficulty. Seek help. So you'll be taking step by step, step by step. I've seen a lot of people. Obi ba min chen be ka chen me say no go through even nipa number ma sorry no go through difficulties in obi ka chen no an aso be bia no ko church no nipa ni ka chen ni say ko pastor Abuaje ho na oni ni nko bonkom oba ye no ka na asem ni wie ye no na ma ni prescription me say what I'm going to take you 4 years Sa problem now, it will be solved. Sa 4 years, because that is how your problem will be solved. First, we need to build a career for you. But you have to start from somewhere. Meaning family bia, they lost everything. Auntie Evelyn, everything. Oh.
0: They lost everything.
3: They had houses, they sold everything.
0: Mm.
3: And they say, only a business family, couple, they lost everything. Now, what happened is, I feel they have to go and look for a job.
0: They have lost everything.
3: They've lost everything. Do you know how they solved the problem?
0: What's up for boy?
3: They went back to school.
0: Okay.
3: Mature Madio University.
0: Wow.
3: They went back to school level 100, level 200, level 300,
0: well, Lucy level 400.
3: Went to get certificate, looked for a job. Asma Miki, he's almost getting to 10 years.
0: Wow.
3: Went to 200, 300, found a job. did their masters. You see, most of us, Bible says Ecclesiastes 11, or say verse 2, or say in verse 27, even 8, because you do not know the disaster that will come upon the land.
0: Yeah.
3: The NIV version, the same chapter. Or if you sow your seed in the morning, do not let your hand be idle in the evening. So because you do not know which one will
0: which
3: work.
0: Family.
3: So we always, you have to have options. Who go through any issue. And so who said, there is nothing on this earth that there is no wisdom for it. So you have to be determined that who, one another, because so they are all coming in a past question. Somebody have solved it. There are people here, one crop for, they lost billions, but they came back. David. Okoye Bathsheba.
0: Issue.
3: Otihone near George Wedibone. Nathan Bayer. Nathan Becker, what did David do?
0: Yes.
3: When defending who? No. One can say, why would you say about it? He laid prostrate before God.
0: Yeah.
3: He sought for Obisa Nathan. He's a king. Oh dear, you read 1 Samuel, 2 Samuel, you see that was consistent with David.
0: Yeah.
3: The reason Saul failed, he was defensive.
0: Yeah.
3: Obia or failing in life, there is one thing that is consistent. It was preceded with pride.
0: Okay.
3: Pride comes before your fall. The moment you say that I'm afraid to be vulnerable, I don't want to seek help, that is how you are plunging deeper into mental health crisis.
0: Thank you very much, Asafo.
3: Oh, into Obi Okwe Oyere. Meaning Obi, I have to give practical example for you. Obi, I know kutro be fi adi biwa ye ding, biwa ye ding. Within a short time, the wife was able to mobilize solution.
0: Wow.
3: It's all this while. We keep here dinner when you more. Sometimes I say, yeah, so for then they will then be a chubby police station. Who could tell us? And nobody says, ah, not anything now, but church near one can.
0: Yeah.
3: Because we see, sometimes, me catch us, so we're any problem. Oh.
0: But when to me, Anka.
3: Wow. When your issue.
0: So people refusing to seek help, no?
3: Yeah.
0: Emma, they don't get what they have to deal with the stresses.
3: In the Bible, you can check all mental health issues. They are all in the Bible.
0: Yeah.
3: How people dealt with it.
0: Yeah.
3: When they have internal conflicts, how did they deal with those things? From Job, from Abraham, not 25 years on. He was confused.
0: Yeah.
3: Because there's one thing that is bothering you.
0: Yeah.
3: Abraham.
0: Yeah.
3: We need to be here, but he still wasn't happy. And God said, okay, come.
0: Yeah.
3: And then he sorted out all those issues. Made a covenant with him.
0: Yeah.
3: Job had a counsel call for even Elihu. Job 32 said 37. He even came to advise. Before he was able to make David. Look at Nehemiah. When he has to build
0: the walls of
3: the world, he went to the king, the continents. King Nebuchadnezzar said, what is wrong with you?
0: Yeah.
3: He voiced out. Look at Esther. Look at Mordecai. Mordecai said to Esther, what is
0: that one?
3: Yes. Mm-hmm. Galatians 5 verse 1. Or say, for freedom we were set free. Why would you burden
0: yourself?
3: There's a scripture that I had kept for a long time. Or say, starting a quarrel. The principle is what is important to me. Or say, starting a quarrel is like breaching a dam. Drop the matter.
0: What?
3: Before dispute breaker.
0: Yeah.
3: So you don't carry issues. A strategy. Life is strategy. Book I make recently, The Art of Strategy. You know, because life is strategy. There are sometimes you have to lose to win.
0: Mm.
3: There are sometimes you have to be shamed to win.
0: Mm.
3: But okase medie. Me impeso bi asre me. Me impeso mi waka. Sometimes that's a no matter what you say certain things. Me waka. Sometimes that's a no matter what you say certain things.
0: 9292 83 After this session, ye bebo voices no na ya. Ya ya ya deliberate ni ehu de be timi enye free ma menko Mr. Frempon hona onun so ne angula obefa free baby aso for the end maye what we need to maintain a positive well-being mental well-being enye ma be de ne enye pa cho equally for free early stage middle stage na atie fo etie ye no a benefit e bi obi wo a owo ne middle mid age ebi obi ohonuma owoni early stage any early age crisis obi also so a wabobra no akodru baby but things are hitting from angles are unexpected but your boy will than even
2: me da sepa and my mother for the three stages you know in the early stage you know my advice is that always have a mentor, always have a father.
0: Okay.
2: Also, Emma Pesadio, you know, women like to always have guides.
0: Mm.
2: But Mema naturally empesa.
0: Okay.
2: It takes a very humble person.
0: And no be fabuafu.
2: To seek guidance.
0: Okay.
2: So at the early stages of development, Mema, my advice to you is that seek a guide. Mm. Fathers are feathers for us to fly further. Unya ubia or guide wa, oye atabaya, udituko echiri. Into any challenge you have, you quickly share.
0: Yeah.
2: You quickly share. Now the middle
0: but
2: stage.
0: I can say, I'll repeat it. Fathers are.
2: me say fathers are feathers for us to fly farther.
0: Oh, okay.
2: Into at the early stage of development, you always need a father.
0: Okay.
2: You always need a guide. You need a mentor. As soon as you realize that neme bi nye normal anymore with your way of thinking. Your way of dealing with people and associating with people, speak to a father.
0: Okay.
2: Papa Kasimbia, I am a daughter. Okay, your current situation is somebody's past question.
0: Wow.
2: Now, see, me go through exam. A true exam where you peer bonte and I'm a coolie back. I say, hey, me the past question, I'm a better you. Your personal chairman, they say, the ordinary gauge is a beba. No, then na holding a goose swine or buying and one at the hole. So he was writing a past question when people were racking their brains to put something down. So speak to a father, speak to somebody. And when I say a father, I don't necessarily mean that bear man kwan. The only reason why I would guide that you should seek a man is because he can identify with the situation, the issue of masculinity.
0: Yeah.
2: And on beboa. Then in the middle stages, the advice I would seek is that. Do not attribute mental health issues to spiritual matters.
0: Okay.
2: You see, in Africa, the Christianity in Africa is so unlearned that, Papa with the respect, is so unlearned relatively that we over-spiritualize everything.
0: Mm-hmm.
2: And see, there is something I keep to myself. That, see, don't hide behind the guise of spirituality and lose your common sense.
0: Yeah.
2: Adebi wow. It has nothing to do with spiritual, like, say, make a spirituality down. I don't, I'm trying to say that.
0: Any
2: spiritual battle.
0: Yeah.
2: Any spiritual battle. It is pressure being about also.
0: Yeah.
2: A stress. A scan in if ye. First Kings chapter 19, Elijah could do kunim or conquest. We are catching Uncle Ponzo Unkuno. Do you know what God gave to him?
0: You, yeah.
2: God didn't kill him. Yeah. He gave him food. Sometimes what you need is food and rest. Sometimes what you need is money.
0: Sometimes what you need is sex. I'm getting physical with you. Let's do it.
2: It is true. Sometimes what you need is
0: so much that you need to
2: intimacy.
0: Release the stress.
2: Don't dissociate the problem, the true cause from its source.
0: Yeah.
2: Into baby, I didn't free ban.
0: She shouldn't have any solution.
2: Bo.
0: e come deal
2: papa say
0: no abe fie now the stress abe fie now the ebufo e attack
2: we here you see that thing ebu okra na
0: na na here so attack no because na here no lack understanding of the air course
2: very good.

0: the old king, Papa be quite juma. Oh, quite juma, trailer be abbe sell or quine so. Papa generated serious traffic. And there was no alternative route to the traffic in Monza. Oku drew a juman, he was very late. And the boss, the boy, fool. And the boss, in business, why are you coming to work at this time? Why are you late? And I, oh, patch up. That boss, the boy, pana, quine, boss, the jan, man, quine juma. Upon your coffee, and unfortunately, no mumbi ye trailer and inflow, and that's with you. And say, Osako drew feel late. Beyond the time I regularly obey. And a question now, the boss be sana no pan. The ear beside the same question. With a light tone.
1: Yeah.
0: Mirror. Now then, and why late? He couldn't respond the way he responded to the boss. And or lash it out at the woman. Who are you to ask me that question? Kasa kasa mo din so hide you anekwe isi wokra.
1: Weni.
0: Enye oba anu wen hiyo.
1: Di free e jume mo
0: na. Isi anopan. Na, when timi an uva kameno. And what di abe fi. You see, what I'm trying to say in this point is that, see, makasa nipa ye tripartite being, and I nim sa adeno.
1: Yeah.
0: There are challenges from the spirit who, Ephesians chapter 6, enye ni wona mini moja ne enya. I will not dispute that, no. There are challenges from the spirit. Me pon sorry one time. And mommy be ba me nchen so pa me cho. Pesa me nene ba girl ko kasa. Cause on ma sorry. Then they say, wa forcing the bana ne ba ne bai. O bai o ba very late. O bai aso no kotana soro gallery. Abra si o kra de o there was space. O sa ye quarista. An ka wono no di anko ba ko kotana. And I told the woman, where is the daughter? Fortunately no jicha pictures. So I called there. And me nene no e bon komo. What is going on? I can't catch him. He said, "Once me name in casa, I'm sorry there more. So we should make time and meet. Now, guys, I'll come to your house. And you remember me call Mon Chen, Aunt Evelyn. When I went, lady, any problem or go through in yana? He said she's unable to buy books
1: for school.
0: For school, or money be. And see, and go for a books na or now it's time for exam. Anytime, so I'll be place a request to the mommy biano." I'm not going to have many tools because only I'm holding to an agency. See, never here. No,
1: I'm
0: not sure. My mini beam and up. So you see, but this is a young lady in a church, a responsible church. I'm sorry, I wouldn't even say we even have a committee that is in charge of your friend in need. The fund committee, mobilize it. Never, maybe, sir, fund, be sir, will be here.

0: have a guide, have a mentor, male or female, have a mentor, have somebody to guide you. And the middle stages, what you need to do is that, see, stop over-spiritualizing things. Attribute it to the right source. At the mature stages, seek help. Don't think that medru hewi. Me a very sure say Papa, in his capacity as a reverend minister, would admit that even reverend ministers at that level need guidance.
1: Definitely.
0: They sometimes speak to people.
1: Yeah.
0: Me sophobia. Akache me say me ne medical doctor bi o me ho en kasananka o person papa ni share but on person call hospital ho cause ni penim no dodo. I did that arrangement and next time the doctor no call papa mission house we don't call I had to ask me excuse me papa say no Fred's name me ta e say ma o kache medical doctor no enye physical health issue.
1: Yeah.
0: Any physical health, any baby prescribing, Drew. No, very psychological. And I was even shy, say, oh, feel free around me, though, my meeting.
1: Now, a cobba beside the ashes and all the my any say, yeah, nipa, yeah, me and son.
0: Yeah.
1: Oh, yeah, hunam.
0: Yeah.
1: Oh, yeah, hum, and I'll say, oh, crap. Oh, crap, no, no. I didn't know pretty on. Inti I didn't said, yeah, hunam no etiminas cars, no. Or crown also to minya, yeah,
0: of course, who
1: can be et missi. And one and Percy Abbas is here. How do we help those who are carrying past wounds, past hurts, younger problems, issues that happened in the past, but they are capping at them? Oma kapiama, edasu wo mumu, inti okonenim, but those things are there. Me pamcho, before we move on, let us consider something. Proverbs chapter 12. Verse and yede nyamia sem ewe ryan komodien because a boy in bebre. Proverbs chapter 12 verse 25 or say anxiety in the heart of man causes depression, but a good word makes it glad.
0: Beautiful.
1: Anxiety in the heart of man causes depression. Inti depression, anxiety, mental disorder, misunderstandings, tantrums, wrath, anger, over just a tan yema wenina, yemu bia swa effi, yen kwada brim ye de nyinia me pamcho mumi en ko osuso. How do we deal with that? 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Mani intimi mo brase de yourself so bonus anipa no ye bede ya buane ne na what me deal with that depression na ama life aye easier mom also from pacho.
2: Okay, so my brother AK Ghana no, we are spiritually oriented, your society, no?
1: Yeah.
2: But our definition for what is spirituality is our problem. You can say spirituality, then I want to just give a very simple definition. Because spirituality is looking at things from God's perspective.
1: Okay.
2: That's all.
1: Yeah.
2: And yet, fasting and prayer doesn't make you spiritual. Speaking in tongues doesn't make you spiritual. In Tina Romans 12:2, can say, be transformed by renewing of your mind, so you can test and prove what is acceptable, good, and perfect will of God. Until you go through anything, you have to ask yourself, what would God want me to do?
1: Okay.
2: Solving this with your question, you see, if you don't, Bible says, if you are willing and obedient, you shall eat the fruit of the land.
1: Yeah.
2: If you are not willing and obedient, no matter what you're going through, people can
1: help you.
2: There's just that there's God and us. Is that one of the things you have to put in life? If you want to free us, I mean, take step.
1: Yeah.
2: One, put in your mind that you are not perfect. That you are, you have faith. It's like, oh, enyama yenia, you are unto me. You cannot be everything. And some, your wife, whoever is closer to you, can also be everything to you. So accept life that we have weaknesses.
1: Okay.
2: We have things that it is not wrong for us to seek help for.
1: Okay.
2: You just have that in mind.
1: You're wounded, no?
2: Yes. If you are wounded, like my brother was saying, you go to the hospital, you get

0: Sometimes the doctor will just listen to you. Or so quiet. One time I went to the hospital. Oh my yeah, me test baby we call. You know the doctor and I was so quiet. Me Didi. Oh no, me say also Didi mama on quiet Didi na kesi. And that's what he said. So they are simple things. Like we say sometimes it's just sex you need.
1: Yeah.
0: 49% of men who have sex, may suffering to married men,
1: yeah,
0: who have sex at least once a week, live longer,
1: okay,
0: than men who do not. Who do not?
1: I think for women, pause it also for on 7:50. We bring family affair health tips. Also, for my break you just a moment. Now, I'm fire health tip, Embra. Forgive me for breaking you. You will continue for me. And your health tip, Nese, eat colorful and fiber rich meal. And after it, get movement. Your health tip on family affairs, eat colorful and fiber-rich meals, and after it, get movement. And to colorful, we are talking about fruits. We are talking about foods that are high in vitamins. We are talking about any food, get a balanced diet, and fiber-rich meals, and then after it, get movement. This is our health tip on 12 June 2026.
0: Dealing with any issue, well, a process. When you have a problem, back well, you pay instant.
1: Yeah.
0: To make go through financial problem, instant.
1: And
0: they are. It's now corporate. We have a process. Okay. Sometimes the process will take you 1 year. Sometimes the process will take you 5 years. Okay. Sometimes the process would a Newton, the law, or say when an object is in motion, it will continue to be in motion. When it's at rest, it will continue to be at rest until a malign force alter its direction. No matter how slow you are going, you get there. Obi ba me nche ni pepe oye titri. That's an ever coach. The problem was masturbation.
1: Okay.
0: Ahano, it's putting a lot of stress on him mentally. And Obi catch and he say, "One minute, that just spoke to me." I'm not so addicted. I'm so when you're addicted. I say, you're addicted. Besides, it's the camera boy. No, be a show. We are so bad. I say, they're not saying that we're addicted. Into once we understand you are not addicted, if we all agree, then we can
1: start from somewhere.
0: Then few things. I'm seeing on your scriptures, do this, some few things. But you see, it took the man some time. Into a woman maybe sends a senator. If it is five, or only 5 times a week, SOT by 4, SOT by 3, SOT by 2, the man has stopped for about 5 years. The reason is that once a year, Christopher, and then some of the pastors, like my brother will say, we are not trained. So we see that somebody is in a problem.
1: Yeah.
0: We condemn the person. You have been saying, no. We criticize people without not giving solution. They be a catch and confess, so be criticized. Not all my solution. On any papa minty. Let me say, my catch and say, comment. Let me say, I don't know, comment. I call doctor, or not doctor, and they say, when you're all malaria, I say, I don't know, malaria. Ah, papa penit cell. No, doctors won't do that.
1: Yeah.
0: Obey my prescription, our solution.
1: Yeah.
0: Or financial crisis, you don't become poor in a day.
1: Yeah.
0: No. Nobody goes into financial crisis a day.
1: Yeah.
0: It is process. You went into the thing. You see, where life is collection of decisions. You made decisions and into the problem.
1: Yeah.
0: And you have to also make decisions out.
1: To get out.
0: So we have to take you step by step by step. And how your problem is can determine how long it might take you. But if you are willing,
1: and
0: by all means, with the help of God, you'll come out of the problem safely and continue. Well, like, that's what Job did. Step by step, you see, there's a reason, because when you are healed, it is an a wholeness,
1: yeah.
0: mentally,
1: yeah.
0: physically,
1: yeah.
0: the way you make your decision. We our decisions near wrong. Somebody has to coach you.
1: Yeah.
0: There's difference between mentor and a coach.
1: Yeah.
0: They are not the same.
1: We always
0: a mentor
1: say that.
0: Is somebody who has a philosophy. And the philosophy, your persuasions in life, your beliefs, he
1: yeah.
0: changes your belief.
1: Intin
0: will be a football coach, but he can mentor you as a manager because of the way he views the world.
1: Yeah.
0: World view. A coach is somebody who helps you to bring your best. Into no matter how deep. Sometimes we are antimicache parents and say, Oba, and yeah, extra class teacher no heal. Because school on temas nasi. Extra class teacher no, but also be change the same as on temas. But your different multiple intelligent, hey what? Gardner or your research be about multiple intelligent. A colebia on a type of intelligent. You know what the way he studies into here a coach. The coach can be a science student, a business student. Recently me the Obi Umami wanted us me to mentor
1: Nebaba
0: and I'm me mentor ma. Because I don't understand like you say.
1: Yeah.
0: Or better church and women
1: you can't identify
0: uh-huh. So I gave her to somebody who is not in the field. They be your business and nipani yes. But this person or call any PhD first class student, Missy Mentor. On any tenas, no here the no or style of study no problem.
1: Yeah.
0: You know, guys. Some of the people you just have to know me count any nipani share wo. When we say or no is it kini.
1: Uncle.
0: Who you hear ni? Conin chain. Catch and say, oh, my MBA business and call ye, my breast auntie, many a day. Obeka said, I have done it before. I'm saying something, I'm saying it practically.
1: Yeah.
0: Minami was having issues with my business.
1: Yeah.
0: And I went to my mentor. When I went to him, offer me books. Or say, bring me your books.
1: Yeah.
0: Many books, ma. Not in the 3 minutes,
1: yeah.
0: he identified the problem. Or say, ma, go and deal with your overheads. Mm. That is it.
1: Mm. Thank you very much. Here, then, Yanko Ponce, Ahana, Ebre, Ebe, Maya, Kwaina, Yede, Yen, Program No SC. And we want to appreciate Obi Biara Onya Adaje, Etie Yen, with some technical issues. I want to apologize. Na Mebo Modina say, Mebo Audios No Amaye, Etie. I got a message from Ekia Boabeng. I got a message from Mr. Yao Nimakon, who always listening to me from Angel FM. I got a message from Eagle. People are listening. Almost say we always listen to the program, just that we don't usually comment. That, and we want to thank you for today's own. And they are listening. Mofan Cheme, because of technicalities, bintimenti me ambo audio no amayenti. But I stand on behalf of Family Affair team. Na yeda mwasise munya adaje, etie yen ene ewo. Yen topic I fire the mental well-being of men, awareness, creating awareness, and the actions to be taken. Action I pese ye taking in an say men seek for help. Monkasa, voice things out. Know that your soul, your spirit, your body, they all need help. They all can have issues. They all can be attacked. They all can get tired at some point in time. So when your mental, your mind gets tired, rest, seek help, and then talk about vent out issues. Senyema shawosua, vent them out. You see, one other way that will help us to deal with mental issues are being gratitude. Being grateful, show the sense of gratitude. Man, asedanya portion, there be a dasi. Thank God for the things that you have. Thank God for the things that you don't have. Put them in writing. And niema uwono, appreciate them. Don't do unhealthy comparison and competitions. Men yes niema. And then tiasia suse. Yenina ye ye ni pasedi oba. E accepting the vulnerabilities no. Bema also accept your vulnerabilities. Use also weakness that you can also express them. Emanin shall subebre na ankofa atete amba. Ene yeshe yankomodi any free early stage. Yes, emofra, emranti, young ones, youth have their own challenges. So parents, yung kochi and kwalanum eye. Ena e yirenum any mothers are. We should try to understand them as we are all empowered, you know, support them financially. Ofri adwuma ba hweni di mina, e de na obetimi di aboa na. Ono so ne stress a odi fri adwuma mu ba no, on double no. Stresses are coming from work, from family responsibilities, from relationship and from finances. This is how we can help them. Empower yourself and support the men in our lives. Ye yes a niema we are. Their mental well-being will be strong. Ye da mwa se. Se e tie fwa ni ashefu a mwusha ye wo. Facebook Live. 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

0: summertime. 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Solution and cannot tie the papa and also the edge. Now, how often out of ties? If I show me guess now, if I know at all, pa. Now, and then you should any format to be a freestyle, anything goes. If I see that stage, so
1: David, stay in the free ones. They say me will leave.
0: Okay, the how often out of ties? A short car.
1: Empire, I mean, to you, it is a pire and matter for.
0: That's why we saw also something because,
1: Realistically, time be a means I'm tired, no, Mrs. Sam.
0: How often are we? Let's on top of you.
1: Oh, Ukraine. My thought I say company net or the copper solo. But the reality is, personal or Tibang, my boss.
0: Okay.
1: So they have a neighborly relation and okay. A working relation.
0: Okay.
1: See, a company, the agitize Nina Free Omoho. But me, I'm Tony personally, the Ayana Mato second hand, maybe. Say, low budget.
0: Hey, that's a situation. That's Tom Luprako.
1: Aha, I feel now. Unse, the senior minute, no. I feel me, unse. Parcel so money the any and we are crab a and we are crab a
0: hagutize no papa.
1: Yeah, very
0: and it be a born over to you know sometimes we can cut us out the charm.
1: Yeah.
0: And over there you swear you real ball you need that kind of tie.
1: And rapper kama nama te chimney chafons cup who could type young Kenya Obre.
0: Top of a break way.
1: Auntie.
0: Now tie will be as a pressure with you.
1: And when I say so cut my name match okay.
0: Bufa.
1: And then I won't even say. What can I do? You befa ho.
0: Ah, you pass solo. I hang ties. Then I say, nanu yanzo ne baba ko eware nefe or GFL so. Ah, you know you kujano. No.
1: So ne anu afre me. You know anu.
0: Also ne yeah. Special invite. You know.
1: Pass solo me body o.
0: I know, but just be a. Then what me?
1: So anka.
0: We have already started on. Now, new wave starting now. That was this is Hammer Time. Okay, you choose to see our now, Bo Hariaban on Hammer Time. I'll be in an interview to be. Okay, you're far away and start it.

0: live on Pure 95.7. Harry Alban. My Ekrado. NLA, which you have from for any inquiries on 0-3082-49477. You can say down some baby who be out to be out. Papa, ta. What do you say, your mom?
1: Before me, Winnie and Wong. Nami were ye be a sew conongo.
0: Okay.
1: And I'm if me by me to trot like care dear banner, skinny me. Free if ye say, O Muncha number, ma'am, no madam for Baco Papa, no mammy free. Anna dear me call near you or conongo non son papa.
0: Right.
1: And I'm a common and marching numbers, ni boom, new age, and I'm a sending number and a baby. Till me bedroom and I'm a busas. Na number ya mucha adechin ya almost you made this 6,650 or say.
0: Let's all tell you so much numbers.
1: May you watch number pen? I mean, watch number, dear, would be me bell number boy, you inquire. I was
0: you. Boy, you are watching the contact about
1: me. New what I mean, child, I
0: say, but that's me. And that's me everywhere you work much. Ah, playman, the Monday, you know,
1: watch your number,
0: contract. Okay, just a GC brand. You can come, Bema Osra.
1: Oh yeah,
0: Mr. Strapper. What's
1: wrong? Normally, baby, be sure. Mr. Strapper, see we are baby. Mr. Strapper, now see me. So, me share short sleeve there, Mr. Do.
0: Elbow.
1: So, me share short sleeve there near Mr. Strapper, so
0: okay.
1: Now, make me device link a craft for me. No, no.
0: Okay. Now, what powder?
1: Powder is not there. Ama, what powder there? Yeah, the time we
0: know. What time are
1: we? Our time.
0: Why not?
1: So yeah, now man, no mutual. We say no about powder. Now we about so powder.
0: Now we are so about in powder. Now, why white?
1: Obo in powder. Hey. Not try it right here.
0: No, but what was the powder?
1: Not try it
0: right here.
1: That's the second one. That's
0: the we do so. Say soldier bomber. A minty.
1: This
0: has had a dead.
1: No, who to. So now, by the way, because I'm new CB dynamic boy. And I saw him, baby, a German, baby, I'm a tea.
0: Aye.
1: And tea. Oh, crap, I was almost starting a UC as a wholesale.
0: Yeah, very much. Soja bomb and then a powder. A GC brand can look at something in the bar. Princess and Starlap roll on. A mist and also roll on. Now, who is roll on? What do you have to say? I have a
1: no, no, men can roll on beer, but nipa dear, nipa dear. Oh, hopa dear, Japan, say, oh, yinka.
0: Yeah.
1: Nan ubien soon to mean control.
0: Yes.
1: Now, nam nipemuya guy guy into roll ons dear.
0: A very important.
1: A bit bagam de bomechi, a bishim. Car, a bishop, okay. And I'm traveling back, whether I'm traveling or not, a bishop, baby, just in case I forget one day. It's roll on there. And there, be maybe I was so to me to be found some crown, they are found on them. No answer to a hobby brain.
0: Okay. You're in your mom.
1: Yeah, you know. You're well by that chance, I would see.
0: Clean hand soap, any sanitizer, also clean your hand from germs and materials.
1: I never knew so many. I didn't know.
0: Aye.
1: But any moment they should compensate. I was so more at the percentage of their sales be from COVID time to be bombing.
0: Okay, what can you say? We could track them on. Comedy show in your name, bro.
1: Yeah. Oh, no, because during COVID, all the contracts I got to supply.
0: Sanitizers,
1: no. Omo ran out. But now me to free. Such, Huanhuani and Sons, Ewo, Abinchio.
0: Okay. Felicia Bako,
1: yes. Abinchio, no. I was buying them in cartons.
0: Okay.
1: See, I know the Omo de Mekapa.
0: Oh, yes, she. Me contract of moms is here.
1: Aye, Omo de Mekapa.
0: Sounds like bio system shampoo. And conditioner in gel, Oma and A.
1: Minya girl, and I'm a bitch. Be at the acom.
0: Oklahoma time now, boy, a dead body on Hammer time. We'll be having an interview.

0: You live on PO95.7 Hammer Time and check my name against Ebertrich and Como. Nah, you don't call. Oh, okay. Me, are you ready?
1: I'm ready.
0: Okay, surprise, but you must say, now I'm in for you into your marketing, right?
1: Yeah,
0: and it was so inside for how long?
1: Since 2009.
0: Before then, now we're then.
1: No, me, I'll come for noche.
0: As
1: no, me, I'll come for noche moche. Okay, now me, what? I've kept that story. Send me here, you more convert not much. I'm keeping it for as long as.
0: Amber.
1: No, not me near me near much. But when say Kumasi, I say no. So here, you more convert not cheap. Obi oni mubia wo opportunity. Here, ne me back convert not cheap. Me fro. Inti say me kokacho zo me here, you more eye clinic wa. Eye clinic is one of the most difficult places to go in convert not cheap. Inti esa obi eba obe fro. Inti me kasa much. There's so much. The onka say obi wu. Inti jimen me wu inti be bua me. So I always tell people I work at the much to take pressure off me. Or a debut convert not cheap. Friendly KDK.
0: Okay.
1: Must say doctor keke. Say doctor kwa. In this minimum, Oba and Makogun doctors, O Minia, in the NH, and Mammy, naturally, say, why in D line, Tintin, so
0: protocol.
1: So, yes, and see, and Nuntin and Mammy catch a man for say, my age more confanochi much, but I worked in confanochi, I did my service, I was retained for a bit, contract, the Grand Sana, later me free on to work completely with Ozons.
0: As all marketing or sales?
1: No, confanochi, no more biostat department.
0: And now Ozons also.
1: Ozons is mayor stock control and a little marketing.
0: Okay.
1: Yeah.
0: Yeah, you workers' attitude. Roman Umi Ajuma.
1: Workers'
0: attitude, in general. Generally,
1: Ghana, we have a problem with workers. Generally, the Ghanaian, I had money to open to start some business.
0: Okay.
1: I remember about to move. So baby, Ejuma, now we win your time. Until I'm not going in here. I'm out the AJ. I'm scanning that. And I didn't agree with him till at a certain time. On no Ejuma, because I'm a kobuana now. If me who say I could grow over 70 years. Sometimes our rentals, omu yin kunyo no ane kokain edhichi mumu. You realize ojo Ejuma magani in here. Obemanegu. And that is the typical attitude. Workers in Ozone's chemist that wouldn't want saying this on air will definitely get me bashing from some of them, but generally a lot of them I wish they were not even working.
0: Okay, Daddy.
1: The Ghanaians' attitude. There are certain Ghanaians who are not like that. But I mean seven cousin Ghanaian and sense of ownership.
0: Yes.
1: In Tiaso, Menua, Jumache, Anna, Maya say, you know, who would be a Juma man or no? The attitude or the Baya Buono, Charlie Hammer, may can't a same way, may can't send me baby ma. Why am I Juma obey me, Medi? May I make an obey Medi? A manager, Neddy. A year, Juma, phoning Neddy, we are to a Jumanum. Because it's sad. Obi bet me a bear Juma. For as 8 hours from Mon. 8 to 5. Now, on your share,
0: I don't know.
1: In the phone, so at this time, or beco break our code DD at Nancy 2 or 1 hour after eating, a din come when there is work to be done. Oh, cocaine, we and she share any more. So, I'm a Ghana, Jumana, and Kasa, but I know some hard working people who are in Ozone's chemist as well. I wouldn't want to mention any name, but trust me, it'd be no more boy, Juma, or the same company in other places.
0: But with this attitude, you know, I think it's the society or the culture of, I say, not sure, no, could be my phobia, me assorting. And now, I'll tell you, my baby, in chain, till pressure be any soon to fool say, then, because over here, Juma, so beside you, beside the object. You don't want 10 cities. That would be really more 10 cities. And I was expecting something more than 10 cities. You're from my own bad problem.
1: I think, sir, make a boy, workers, make a boy, and I should also equally say it for the workers.
0: Yes.
1: Sometimes salary for some people and a good cry. And now, just imagine, Sama, your training you've had. Now, I had the meaning what you are doing here, but in fact, I said you've been employed. Now, you're more bear. Like say 10,000 cedis as your salary. Na obibe wie on co invest kra we wie ABA media school. Na media school no ba ha say ya dey na beto level near someone 10,000. Just a week after media school say oh, na no bro for e dey. Ebe ma won so abem abu. Ebe ma adwuma wo ye no. Say obetimi afa obi e ne ya because obe adwuma kra bi wo na be chere say be mi akonso ye say.
0: Wo
1: na obe chere chere no on the job training no na dey be ma no. Na one wo be just pe. So some workers will definitely want to rebel. By rebelling or obey say ne. And that is the me who a lot of the companies are may stock for a lot of pharmacy shops. Be all no was stock say and you realize that is the attitude with a lot of them. With a lot of them.
0: Now say I'll buy or the PhD be able to me.
1: Chale.
0: Maybe I was wouldn't cross in.
1: And then the PhD be all crying on duo. Who PhD no? Na de nipa na free baby be free abesim na wa okuta PhD ne ya de obi okuta JSS so na say adwuma wo ye de ne ono so
0: for the say adwuma bia
1: so people should really appreciate their workers and untimin tia ne ka memfa no. I just think that should be it.
0: There's something we also have to check. How much am I getting for me to give you the amount you're expecting? That's another question.
1: Yeah, that's a question Ghanaians, a lot of Ghanaians don't care.
0: Yeah, because my budget, so like you said, pharmacy shop, me a doctor. And me do be license. I could get pharmacy license. And it's only a certain amount of money every year. And it costs though.
1: Yeah.
0: Who break it down? A month, ABA 20 cities. Watch a shop. For 1 year. Who break it down? ABA rent and so. 10 cities. The 30 cities not that I was wanted to count.
1: Yeah.
0: You say, make a calculation. I say, you two are home. Yeah, I said, you need to move some this year as well. There were 20 pharmacy certificates. There were 10 rent. Where monthly? You know,
1: monthly, yeah, rent.
0: I know. Light. Maybe you're 2 persons.
1: Yeah.
0: Okay, 2 cities. Light.
1: Now, fee.
0: Water. Maybe 1 city.
1: In Robert Tegum.
0: So I'm finna go find your money. It's my beer shop, no. Aye. No. Pharmacy, council, whatever. Rent, light, water.
1: Yeah.
0: Your beer shop. Shop no more CC. You cost me 50 cedis. You set up, no. 50 cedis. We are costed out. It was what you go mukra na a month. ABR, 15 cedis. You pay monthly a year. They meet you.
1: Yeah.
0: 15 cedis a month.
1: Maybe I'll get a car on me.
0: Oh, be say be too full. Oh, my dear. Answer me, confirm you na be gumno. Maybe price no to make sure.
1: Yeah.
0: Me ton you man na gum so I'm confirm you ma be 100,000 na be gum. Busu me ton adi wia. And for so abenya no also aye more than this to pay salaries.
1: Yes.
0: Answer me, correct you na me diano.
1: What's that?
0: Because me so me di be top to kura be juma me ka credit di.
1: Yeah. But I was so unsa ubi e juma be there is a lifespan.
0: Yes.
1: Profit best at I realistic. Until we be in the first month, may expect to say
0: second month.
1: Some companies, especially restaurants, it takes 5 years for it to even
0: be get your money back.
1: To be yes, to answer when ya. And say no, how am komo.
0: Komo between who and who?
1: You and the workers.
0: So they understand what you're talking about.
1: Meanwhile, I dear back me jidu we are saying say we are. We are not for man. How many are there? Now, who discuss? Say my yard, there are no scar. They shame and say, I am a dream. It was one of the most difficult things. Me, I mean, my baby, mama, all this care, shame and say. So, normally, now more money are you buying? I prefer say a 20 city square to your two account.
0: Count. So, you don't see fiscal account.
1: I don't, I am a feeling, sir.
0: Very
1: good. Inti from impenetrable time, I told some worry, but Pim sat time, not me, no, saying a discussion. Because I felt it was demeaning. Inti say only me didn't come on say oh a dear way say inti no me shall bo some amount 2,000 but in yen do sa inti my memo 1,005. The other day the chain me and a me shall bo me pile go a jumani pay care me to an boom at the amount. Anybody or yet badremba. But we say yes, we are all suffering for something.
0: How many of them are bad dream, but now okay?
1: And only are there now. Look, Hammer, unt mean the D. say so did the next chance man what am nyin era o no e nkakrankakrankakra then you satisfy your hunger. I believe in that conversation. Our space, you come at this space, you meet people who are hungry and desperate for money. Those people, I'll just work with you one day, and that is it. Obi also no better. The Ghanaian worker is generally a hungry person. Anna, your salary is Obi anyone salary.
0: And no, let me break it down. Hano, it's a number. No, Obi anyone bo apayo.
1: Yes. Yes.
0: Make a close your mouth. Make him kwaji facility mpo. Even kwaji bank loan. Nyem nyem sika wo. Bank loan mbi akwaji na mbi abebi sa shop we. Ah, me the mutual me interest and the principal di nyina ko. Ni nyina tete a. Bo so mu nyanya se na wo pe.
2: Looking at the components of a loan
0: or I don't know. Enti no. 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I don't know so ha na bia. Who is Mera? Maybe I'll say, oh, show you, baby. Maybe out of it, maybe I'll go to that for a crowd. Who's ah, yes, can I go to that for free? But him, the source of that income,
1: yeah.
0: And only have most of them. Can't you cry out to me, check it? Ah, my boss, you can't say now. Maybe you're a mafu phobia, who you? Say, never catch your work. I say, oh, Miss, I took a galamsey. What you can't say? Maybe a galamsey is gonna ideas. How do you
1: know? The pharmacy shop bureau has come and say, every year we release a new car.
0: Okay,
1: the workers meeting can have a cotoy now to chase categories. To chase categories, so I'm a Ghana Nini Juma dear. It will take a very hard time, but I'm happy said there are equally some good companies are work on how more workers. I was said media ANTS here. That is what I believe in. BBI and come up. Me no din come on never boa me a na my em boa me a. You just tell the person and move on.
0: And it's a phone so dear. They bring your phone.
1: Oh,
0: what's your name? Bakure.
1: I think yes.
0: Yeah, bufukura, yes, our mom, tell us some more.
1: Yeah,
0: the government
1: institutions. And they feel like it's so normal.
0: I'm not sure. I feel it almost ear, so my children are harsh. My other kind will be here.
1: Yes, no. I MTN girl been a late. Some maybe about Kumasi no catch them. Say they do something called mystery shopping. Mystery shopping here. Say they pay people. Maybe or no MTN Tamale.
0: Okay.
1: Now yet you're flying from Tamale to let's say Cape Coast. Now I call Cape Coast. Maybe or more MTN shop. No. Now I call as a client. Now I call share. Their ocean nebufu just to test how their workers are doing. And I think a lot of companies should be doing this. Oh yeah, obe who the real people you are working with. Somebody called me, Mr. M, now you was Solid FM those times and I'm here pundit for Solid FM. Your colleague Bako. Or by now or so up in Raton. I'm changing so challenge me what ozone scheme is in my minfa
0: obi and the ozone scheme is also chest coming.
1: I saw my papa.
0: And you also with you over things. Don't come over in a jar. Can we can
1: and so we travel means
0: so your money fans and so
1: no means me 10% we can call see a friend or crap now a quick call and that one of our tellers was so rude to the guy okuta nisike beton ro to buy on radio and oba be cancer asem no like obe go ozone schemes to fi na msi david
0: and you know sir
1: I can't sit here and let you do this. Opa, my men sorry free show this one. Na ye do baby ya opinion now. But once I'm here, but later me call you know, girl chrono chairman no, a car to my mental.
0: Hey. Pipa.
1: A car to my mental. Because obine be a jumana ma me ozone snakes you on the sabi and yame papa dear. A jumana ma koena papa na be me papa. Yeah. But it doesn't mean everything I do there should be right. We obviously may be doing some wrong or being soon. But you put your acts together. Now, wife, you know, being trade, Marcos. This Ancroft, one phones.
0: Have you?
1: You have some companies who remain now do phone and to local
0: room. I'm on phone call for young man. How do
1: you think? Now, me new moon, but I think it's a good thing.
0: It will be, yeah.
1: Yeah.
0: Also, it's me check his hand, man.
1: It's a good thing.
0: Because I would discuss, say, you know, say, you know, first of all.
1: Boom.
0: me mum say make yourself facility abending
1: suma o
0: ni bu
1: suma
0: no mu bu
1: suma o
0: adien say crop say say kaka so matu kwan no
1: dey hear ne say ono dey waji ni pe o
0: kekeke kaka so matu kwan no omuti mi boss ya time akwa pa yo so mo comfort tire pa yo be bro do be chire o
1: so
0: no na pa yo I don't TV to come over your water because I'm part of the empire. Boss, your battery, I say you, because I say you do. Say, oh, brother, if I don't cry, you'll be a commander here. You remember who? This is Hammer Time. Call you to Nakobo a year, Okuku Seku. Aha. I'm reaching out to Fisame. Now, I'm going to interview you. This is Yellow CC.

0: You're live on Pure 95.7 Hammer Time. Mini Atopa, a comedian, and the Acadia, the Arabic Kakahon. Now, a friend is saying, Oseus, what did you say? Those days, movie Oseus, yeah. Mm-hmm. Presiding elder, I'm in the Pentecost.
1: And I'm sorry.
0: Oko Pentecost, yeah. Branch Bank.
1: My overseas assembly.
0: Otaiko.
1: Metaiko.
0: Honey, you go to where now? So, from now on.
1: Me na me kwa sorry e bay me obi a me pek sorry a ye froka ko ti na me ti a chi mota no na Pentecost na ne ben ye pa o mu bo mu twini mu kra ote.
0: Okay.
1: And I started going there and I think ma me ka I like
0: we Nazareth Assembly Bantama Extension District Kwadaso area. Nazareth say you Nazareth for Bruchia
1: e Bible mu Nazareth. Baby what dey ni be ni say Bible.
0: Na Nazareth e kru bidin.
1: Aye.
0: Then what they took come there.
1: Now, Pentecost there were be bro, be or better, you were Jerusalem.
0: Now, this is an hidden.
1: I just say busai, makio.
0: I say bia. O ko bia so lu America na to Kwadaso Assembly.
1: NC.
0: O wa bruchi.
1: NC.
0: Yo, you to aso.
1: NC.
0: I'm presenting eh. I'm not recommend you, sir. Aso America, o ko Pentecost ala. Oso there here. Jerusalem.
2: Aso ma se.
0: And I didn't hear
1: him. Where overseas?
0: Overseas is where they.
1: I said, "What bro?"
0: The Pentecost Church, Nazareth Assembly, Bantaman, you know, we have 4 days fasting and prayer revival with Deaconess Stella Dankwa, Mama Stella, leader of Nazareth Prayer Camp, New Botiano Districts. I know even.
1: Botiano be our crap.
0: Okay. Team near, your faith has set you free. Matthew 9:22 and Matthew 9:29. Special activity, a media offering in aid of the church.
1: Come, Bemukran and Kenya Pentecost.
0: Nah, what's the idea?
1: Media offering, now Bemukran and Kenya Pentecost. So, I'm sorry, I'm sorry.
0: I'm from the
1: other. Affordable. No, but Pentecost, I want to see a sea prison, COVID-19.
0: What are you doing?
1: Yeah, but no.
0: Because I'm afraid it may be. I don't know if I should say this. I'm afraid we don't have some support to come for Kade. Because some of the department we handle
1: celebrities.
0: Celebrities,
1: I'm part of that wing.
0: I'm kwa hutri mu, also a boy or more rehab some, you know, taking care of their welfare and stuff. Yeah. You know, Makion, Katachi, you know. Now, Pastor Akwasi Buachi Adomako, that's what can be. Now, Deaconess, no. How much money saying?
1: Your elders, deacons, and deaconesses. To say officers are say I saw him paying for, but how much ma?
0: How much preach?
1: To say I think that sometimes the medical programs first na ma. Well, I don't know. Na sa kunya niyo, but na say me how much it's me as our platform.
0: Deaconess Stella Dankwa, Mama Stella.
1: Yeah.
0: Mama Salam, I'm sure picture now. Mama Salam, Mama Salam.
1: She must be very powerful for her to get sa opportunity to be on the headline for Pentecost event. Say. A man time and the Pentecost for program society.
0: Yeah, because why are you? Mama Salam, what time can we? Never program no. 10 to 14th.
1: Fasting no. Obey. I am fasting and praying. Prayers need them. So obey to me about fasting no.
0: First,

0: Nah,
1: that's
0: what he did. I don't know. Almost no, I know about a member pen, and you want some pen. Because I'm my own, if you are boy out there, that's a minus car.
1: I don't
0: know. Now, I won't get money anywhere. No, what now his castle? I'm too fast in a dance.
1: No,
0: not too fast.
1: Also, I can't reply you. Also, what I was. I'm sure for a win. I was someone joining a drinking combo. In India, Atopa and a drinking combo. Next week, my summer exclusive. Now, Eddie, actually, have fun. This show was brought to you by GC Brand, NLA, Uncle Ties, Pasolo, and Ediba, Sansra Transformation Beauty Salon, TNC. I would have built a cop. Uncle CC, are you Canadian? And so, three, you saw a good team, between you before cop. Introduce to you, man. Come on. If I can have fun, this is Bosoma, brand new one. Yes, on Hammer Time, exclusive.

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2: 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It is said ye. I am saro. I am more.
0: Oh, missing minim wife ye kopa wo. 1 year, 1 city. Ni send betu mu anzani ETS kano. Miss mi connect na and shed down ko ye na esakakra. Si se wa pege.
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0: I was a phone man do about Pahon Simano Edumian Sang with the studios of Pure 95.7 FM and on the 12th of June 2026 and Friday. Yeah, Tennessee, I would even send Bre and Edria Tennessee. Natural and send the Ophian and one in Yanani about what in Yano and so Eddie Eba and rather FIFA World Cup and so Enya Eshasia. Now you must say, and your opening ceremony and so acquire ever the Azteca Stadium ever Mexico City and Ra. Yeah, baby, you command of a steady and your organizers in FIFA. Performances, how do I course? And of course, the gamer, and also, of course, on Ninja, I want to say about pay, and would you imagine? So far, 104 matches, no Yabomu 2, in Aka 102 games, and a bit me, of course, and Ra, Yena, the host, one of the host, countries, Omo Esio Makwai, that is Mexico, and Mexico, Esio Omakaino, na Omo South Africa. And the boy in Yiviano, now just Mexico, Ashim, you know, South Africa, and to me, auntie, three red cards in that game. If I be doing commando pay, it was Medina so. Yes, I'm soon at the other game, of course, on my channel, South Korea, Czech Republic, and also, of course, so midnight. And about 7 p.m., you were one gamer, and also about another host nation, Canada, and Bosnia, and so gamer. Wamu and so bit me any other games and never so no. Yeah, the home semi about to pay a wage medium. And Ra, na me, we say, Odo support Ekohe, Emma, Dodwana, any messages by Andy, not just almost support to Mexico. Na Enuna, Rowan Williams, say, goalkeeper, Edema South Africa, so on TSD in T Africa, we game. Na Africans, support it Mexico. On 2 years, well, we named the Ekoso. On 2 years, asa nipa ni abru enra game ne kwase ba be di hun ko wa no pe e wujume de no so makacho se walk up in your room ti walk up stories na yemo nebum we are not forgetting their transfers and also of course no Madrid I know official Jose Mourinho minister sa news one person obaye very happy e yan kasa me boss Kenya of our chair master just and now some good to Accra City. We see Philly Jose Mourinho, no. Now seeing Jose back at war, the very top, no. They are sure so we are very excited, Senra, Madrid, and so Emeki's announcement, no. But yeah, and community in a air ban of pay, and war a huge medal, so. See, you're in community, and of course, a baby, never born come, oh, fear Zlatan Ibrahimovic, as England, and Ghana, ye. Walk up on the internet, Zlatan, Ekas asked them, no. You remember me, team, a catcher and ra said the Black Stars of Ghana, and I know send off, no, na Omo Yahoboa, Abba, Obu Base for the World Cup, and no, Rhode Island, Minuka say, Mrenteno, together with the coaches and his staff, Nina Akwaku Drew. Na you remember Black Stars, appearance, over the core, you know, na and worship, Nina, no, you have the Honsome, but Mr. Kett, Edwin Simone Kirku. The FA president, Wakasam, area fighting the whole, any or more approach, I would call a walk up, and we didn't come up, area found some another sports minister, minister, the MJ is Wakasapa, since Black Stars walk up, you may Wakasapa, papa, papa. Now, aside about quarter, you call Nyakuti minister and common captain Jordan, are you and Ra, Yetie, a Jordan and common, and then give a sense with you, Jordan, a sense area to Yaninano. Eba ewo eye juma dino se wa club issues a eno so ye dehun se meba eye Steven Appiah eye Black Stars management committee member ono so akasa e dia fa eye team ne ho na me ka club issues na no pay a Adriana Sporting Club a official coach Samuel Buadu has been named as the new coach for eye Adriana Sporting Club ehun se no eba ewo juma dino so ne ha to focus we be call na yakwaku team come e dia free house aso ye na che se Bibia and so et my community and woman in Aquaba, Ediba and Jumadi and so Christian Ewa Maxwell and Swatanasi Jacob. I choose a production team. I set any Jumadi and the Babidi Andrew. So, Sumitia Frame and the Cassas Militum, Ediama, the chairman himself, Chairman BKB, and me fill a yeni sitino Ediamano and Chairman said the medical can honor a correspondent who the US of fee for this year's World Cup. And you know, timer in here, yes, you call in Chibi Adebako. Now, information be about the Black Stars, about the World Cup in general, and you know, Yabako, Nayaka could see. But Sabre, now you didn't come and so it was to you, sir. Christian, good morning.
1: Yeah, good morning, Andy.
0: Bibiaboko.
1: Nyamia dumo na so.
0: Nyakopa adum bibiaboko.
1: Yeda nyamia si.
0: Bibiaboko. World Cup no enya shasi. Ba eya bepe o Black Stars JC Sports Center. JC ni
1: bi. O Black Stars JC dem o be 3 kura.
0: Sa new one no.
1: New one
0: na me. Dey dey ko na our Sports Center.
1: And ansena na me be musa na malodu go no.
0: Yes, yes, yes. Ha, ba musa na.
1: Sami kura ma to mama wa to tu amami mama sende kuma.
0: Yeah, yeah. Amono ni. Yeah.
1: Omuti amono ni na jo mu die ba me nya nto me die. Enti any e china wo ba na de ba ko hia me preko.
0: Ah, go and see.
1: Make a swap.
0: Sam Tuga.
1: Yeah, yes.
0: Sam Tuga. Yeah, Sam Tuga. US. Oto Jesus ma kuma ko 13.
1: Or the other, you want it to
0: the family.
1: Na family, ni yankan. Sam Tuga.
0: Home and away, home and away, home and away.
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0: se me ton Jesus wo ndi
1: ah na che se mapeka kra dia ma na che se bibi e ko so na ozi Runi Williams yesterday
0: se Africa e bobo di ni mi se nka Africa dia e bobo a Africa ni bia support Africa. Uh-huh. Now Africa, but born Africans, you know, supporting Mexico.
1: Africa is supposed to be for Africans. African, you know. And you can't say boundaries crowded out in them. Africa, you know, Africa for you know, idea. South Africa for nature, and say, South Africa is for South Africans. If you are not a South African, you are not welcome. You are not entertained in their country. Enra, and you hear game, you me ma hun several videos are black Africans are omo ni any reason to support Mexico. Tell me why a Nigerian will support Mexico. Give me one reason. Obo hun a Congolese. Ah, watch Mexico, Jesse. E dey call walk up no. E call support Mexico. The other course no. Ah, we see black Africans supporting Mexico no. And in protest of what South Africa have been doing to their fellow black South Africans in recent years. Omaya Ama has gotten to the point that Aman Fontimin Fabim. Black Africans are getting choked. And you know, any opportunity Biana Omosubenya to get at air South Africans, you know, they use that opportunity to hit back at them. Normally, Africa team be able to walk up. You see most African countries supporting South African team. No?
0: Yeah.
1: Most often. Benra, miyamakumem. I wanted South Africa to lose.
0: Enra, it will surprise you to know, maybe I need to hear 1759, maybe I call Champions League, you know. Mama mo mabaso omo de screen eye the Champions League na no omo de match no.
1: Yes.
0: Ti enu e hona na mi Christian. Hey. Na even time as South Africa AD red card no. Na nkofo celebrity. Mexico for the ball no mo say na. Na nkofo bo fu.
1: And
0: ti mi dane menu ma hwe chim ah.
1: Sometimes omo mo ti kru mo yesa de no. Omo ntu kwai da. They may not leave South Africa for the rest of their life. I'm betting on Kumu sa. Mo amu best so far their actions, no. Eh, mo amu too quiet. Etika in the face of this xenophobic attack to fellow Black Africans or South Africans, no, some of the players needed to speak up. Said they are more here, no. Mo dey moon too quiet. Etika na moon too no. Enya dia dey more here, no. Ehun su insa swabe ba muso. Yen ye players sa. Ye jina mo name be to kwai akọ ada Africa countries akosi akan de mo ye no ye be to kwai a amafo de bi be ye. And I am surprised the goalkeeper is surprised.
0: Obi say Dennis Oduro nya akosi we de de cause we de afi de mo fan che wo. Because to fan ho ye no mbo.
1: South Africa for nanga sa nya apologetic. And na from my video say who pia e so fa South African flag. E pie eh say we South African ni. Andy omo nya manje say omo jai de omo ye no. So the rest of Africa, a united, South Africa must be on their own. Me Nigeria e qualify for World Cup ya Nigeria ba e dey am support no. Kevin e bo World Cup. It doesn't matter the opposition. I'll support a Kevin. DR Congo e ba I'll support a DR Congo. The only African country I wish that they lose all their matches is South African. Not because we want to. Yes, I dey think e pe no. But South Africa for push Africans to the point that as obiam promo ni mahwe, obiam promo masemati. And a lot of African countries will jubilate, not just by their football. If South Africa collapse, even as a country, Africa, I say, you know, most African countries will jubilate. They did not reason. They did not do well. And to worsen their case, they are not even remorseful. Okachi Union said, South Africa is for South Africans. Everybody are. Other African guys in my support you. Now, you are on your own. They say, maybe you're doing it. South Africa is the only African country where you're on their own. No other African countries. And I don't know or manage you. Even their neighbors. And the owns politically. Any power and a country saying, I know you're fine. And your neighbors. Because you'll be able to pay for attack you. Well, you're not going to be able to pay for your neighbor. I plan to attack you.
0: Yeah.
1: But South Africans, you know, any of my neighbors who cry, no, at all. Any of my neighbors, every crew of them. And what they don't know is that bridges in South Africa, every say say omu bubu no, bridges on be here, and until so in the future, no, South Africa, every say bubu no. And then, no, say, I'm person who the reaction of Africans towards them one. A perfect opportunity to know.
0: And then, of course, when you just on beer. And your social media then call for you. Even at the stadium.
1: Ah, me say me share game, you know, on job behind the scenes.
0: Yeah.
1: I'm a Congo for Congo for Bemi and Sebia. Omu Ra Stadium one Congo for Kradu so many tumpa black. Ah, almost a Mexico for Jesse. Why will the Congolese support Mexico?
0: Me wa Nigeria for be voices was here. No almost just as they all can behind the scenes, no. No almost so say obia Nigeria for Muti England. But Omaba Mexico ever be supporting Mexico
1: yes.
0: against South Africa.
1: Yes.
0: One of my thought, I'm South Africa, Mexico Jesse. No, my show, Jesse, now just say, almost supporting Nigerian. Can ordinarily ever support the fellow African, but maybe a South Africa for the Aquacu. Yeah. They say, more the better Omana.
2: South Africa.
0: Mumba support to Omaka.
2: Omo, say they will realize they made a mistake. Obi the Adrian Bonnet yard, they are on drinking since as well. Sandy will be the Adrian Bonnet yard and all drinking since as well. Bounce at that time, no movie from they thought, say, oh, Monko Monko. And now they are telling us why Africans are playing and the whole Africa is supporting against them. So a teacher or more lesson. Say, if they know, say, the Africans, they need to know we are their brothers. Men no problem, I mean, you're more way acquire more fast, yes, Adrian. And this will be in the business. Legal immigrants who cut the paper. Now more be fast stores near. They know they are wrong. But say illegal immigrant, they know more pam more can make so many problems. Because in the history of this country, a pam Nigeria for the Nigeria for so a pam Canada. Baby drew baby who say any jai. But so be a two coin legally andy or yen a juma will be in the shop. All of a sudden uncle for a banner the way they are brutalizing people. It's bad. And say, no, they should send message. So, Munja, the Omoya, then they should forget it. Because, and I get on say, born a boy, get the support in African farm or Munjuno Mulusia. Because Africa, you support the African teams or World Cup, still and fight.
0: 2010, see,
2: but what Africa to Ghana, did, but what Africa did, no, a demonstration said, your Omoya, no, we are not happy. But also, what I say, and see, I was say, Rolling Williams, I'm out, I'll be cancer, idea. Says send a message to them at home, say they need to change some stuff. But yes,
1: message you number too late in the face of sa attacks, you know. And I was saying, prominent people in South Africa, in support of the actions of the indigents, you know. Just imagine, say South Africa for EFI and our national team, you know, a release statement, a condemn the Ekosuna. Many of us saying, come on for people for South Africa for team in that match, but you kept quiet. And once you kept quiet, you know, and they just said,
0: you are in support
1: of what they are doing.
2: Yeah, but football, we just like, Chris, football, near FN, they are going to release this statement because they are more political. And since a bad political issue, now it's a ball, no, the Kofra Frema. It becomes a Bamino Yadri, the leaders in South Africa. Mele Mansen, I'm a fire under the other time. Now go for Ntiase. When all these issues started, what did he do? Why, yeah, we until say, Ghana evacuate the citizens and Obeka so fast and San OS or baby. That's why I attacked him. People don't really understand. It is not that when the issue came in or bar up, so Yenja Munja, maybe or Moinfino. Oh, you know, how will you know the government crash as an Omeza? And I make out
0: the yeah, Harasona police for Jinawa.
2: Exactly. The police now, Ombehe Sebino, Omunina Jinawa. So what does that tell us? It tells you indirectly, because the government necessity. Entire plan or Munina plan. O plan we all see and call support to yen support to Ombombombombe Sefrim. South African, they
0: were no man cast a born and cast a
2: PSL. What they say, Ghana journalists, yes, so in South Africa, that PSL, no between their compared our level. Levels, and the budget, what they say, levels to the team. It is a levels in Drua, we are the Drua to show clearly. And Ra said, pass crown on Homa, or more pass on Homa,
1: and Ra a true one score line, and yet
0: a true reflection of the game. No, say more.
1: Nelson Kamezuku furnish on Mobe 4. Nelson Kamezuku show more for no, I say almost 4. And I know Penka, I'm a copper medical DC. Me, anytime, yeah, I want to support him, medical Nina, and Ra give me the pool. Omo we, if you
0: say, almost a South Africa, let's
1: open South Africa, let's open it.
0: No, I'm a
2: question.
1: And we continue to do that until South Africa begin to learn lessons.
2: A protest.
1: Now, only the yeah, muscle. And Africa, a united, a common command wanted to achieve this. A united Africa, a very powerful front. Abrofuya na di boundaries better to yentem ka Africa den ka okwa another Africa countries are and ka Africa for Africans. But the ekosu nyina no the biggest beneficiary e ya abrofu na they always want to see Africa divided. And South Africa and spearhead that kind of nonsense. And they see not to know, they see not to accept the fact that the omo yen nye. And then no pay myself video they are saying that.
2: Yeah, so do.
1: And then upia to show that you are South African, carry a South African flag, and you must be able to speak one of their languages. One Timian can language now, they still want to send you away from South Africa. And we are united, our fellow black Africans are.
0: I'm a pretty support.
1: I'm a support you. An enemy of my enemy is always my friend.
0: T. Enra, Kakra, Enra, Omugim, Game Nankasa, the Ever Babahim, and they woke up in 07. But Enra, opening ceremony no and so course. Max, what's my opening ceremony no?
2: Not really.
0: Oh, okay.
2: Me who said I'm from me, doing a malaria.
1: Simple but classic.
0: Very colourful.
1: Simple but classic. But was a South Africa for a choral group be on the battle South Africa national anthem.
0: Led by Tyler.
1: And Timinim say Omebia Sudin in the choir and the choir. So choral group, I think so much called a British
2: Soweto choir.
1: Yeah.
2: A very popular choir, big one out of South Africa. Like you talk of South Africa, Monsoir had to say Winniba. Choir nani or Benominim say Goodia. There's a way to choir. And sometimes even R. Kelly Mung in a battle World Cup song, Roman back him.
0: Sign of victory.
2: They back, they so over here on back. Most of the big, it's a very big choir. And it's one pride of South Africa. Also, whenever they are doing something international, or much me call. I mean, Chawano, me who video be or TikTok about Ghana. And I think we stole the show. I don't know what I mean, Adrian.
0: Yeah.
2: Oh, Palan Queen, I didn't know more about Ban.
0: Okay. And, I think me spotted that video, but time
2: I didn't watch.
0: Time I may join, you know, me here, me name say no my no know radio, so I'm yet
2: yeah, because we're beating.
0: I know pen I'm who they okay.
2: I know
0: yeah.
2: Beating drums.
0: And I'm movie.
2: Palanquin yeah.
1: Yeah. Maybe I'm fine. Maybe countries you know, I qualify for World Cup. Bring your flags. Opening ceremony was less than 15 minutes, but you enjoyed it.
2: Yeah.
1: Nigerian artist here will be now.
0: Better boy.
1: And you only more than 5 minutes on stage. Just a wajibe 1 million.
0: I know my boy. Yeah, best that me boy. You know, I say.
1: We are original. Hobby.
2: Short time.
1: About $1 million.
0: Yeah. Rima. FIFA best. I think about Ballon d'Or 2 years ago. Is a On the $1 million no performing in your back
2: up. Short time like we saw by my views and mileage is car aside scatter when you cry the man.
1: Yes.
2: Your being your one social media handles ni views near the crying easy side. Let's praise it.
0: Yes, Palam Kwene AI.
2: Chris and the America for you, yeah, yeah, but show me. I don't know how much Africa for the Moinshe JC and Muslims of Monko against at, what America knew more yet throughout the World Cup. I didn't know yen.
1: America the young crofo.
2: Young one nipa baby.
1: Monsha dam pam young crofo.
0: Obun pam young crofo.
2: Abi your moya walk up on SS
1: America crown so pamwa. Yen ka se mem pam.
2: Omo be pam illegal immigrant.
1: Kwa mo fa so pam illegal immigrant no. And South Africa for you speak against.
0: Eh, unum se o ya sure say USA will give my Somalia for best support to him.
2: Hey, you'll be out there, sir. Not Somalia will not support the Ukraine.
1: Iraq will not support
0: him.
1: Iran will not support him. So, USA owes so many enemies.
2: Yeah.
1: I'm also against them.
0: Yeah.
1: But South Africa for not accretive. I'm not converting friends into enemies.
2: Oh, yeah, for sure.
1: That is why I am worried.
0: Mm. Because South Africa in 2010, how am I supporting Ghana?
1: And yet Ghana crowd will support you, I'm a first game against Mexico. The whole of Africa supported South Africa on that.
0: 2010.
2: They've been in 2010 crowd. They support when so I'm more exiting in the first stage. So they supported Ghana.
0: I don't make it. Almost don't did not make it because a group point to be not Ghana flag crowd. No one you been to. Also got talk country be flag. And what done here?
2: So such a final game was Soccer City now. The support for us was massive.
0: It was very massive.
1: The BSC. So we starting now. We be a start free. South Africa, a common first World Cup in 1998. What's happening in South Africa for Efrasia booming to the African continent?
2: Mm.
1: They won the Nations Cup in 96. Yeah, they qualified for the World Cup in 1998. Yeah. Back then,
2: in the final of the
1: back then, and the following Nations Cup, they were in the final. But when we call World Cup in 1998, you know, Africa supported South Africa. Now, so we Facebook messenger, somebody send a message. Funny though, say South Africa, crowd in South Africa, neighbor.
0: Obeso stadium now. And I say Aaron Becker the same thing. Say South Africa and South Africa, but Obeso Porto stadium.
1: And then I'll convert your friends, your brothers into enemies. Mm-hmm. South Africa for now, I converted the very people I surround you or more, your friends, you know, and I'm going to convert you into enemies.
3: 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If we support South Africa, they will say we are taking their jobs.
0: Right, in Tiano, I said your own combo, ACT Live on PR 95.7. If you mean combo, now your far latest no every phone cross, I'm reassured here, and your free FIFA World Cup, and you're also an FIFA fishers, no, and a resource I'm not sure into your mammy found into your Sandra opening game across in Mexico, too, Emma South Africa, and me at Mexico, a year world, a year 14 rank, and I said, oh, yeah, I'm combo 14th, and we are South Africa, a year 60th, and we are saying, and on a FIFA, a year rank, and I'm brand here, your friend said, Junior. And your corner sending your first goal 9 minutes. And then South Africa, Raul Jimenez, even the second goal. And the first goal, and your World Cup 8:35. And Russia, the first goal, and World Cup in the yeah, there was some Ebabu, and what you want game across, you know, South and your Korea share two. Emma Czech Republic, and Timobako Czech. And then your first goal, South Korea, FIFA ranking, Omada 25. Sangsu, and I am Czech Republic, and I am 40. And yet, your son commando, yet Emma, and I come back, and I am Jumakama, and the Mamina from the South Korea and about 7 p.m. Mammy Fawi entering as a Canada and Subatinafi, Ewa, Aya Toronto, Aya Senua, Ontario, the attendance of 45,000, and now the attendance says Aya Canada, Aya Bosnia, Wabu Kim, and Subatina Kosonino, the other one, some Emma Anso, Jumadina Sanopano, Aya Sadia Hong Kong, and Suez, Yababa, no other faces for Chinano, the other one, some Anso Etting, the Babam, Mammy Kong, at an opening ceremony, of course, no, now you're in Koma, according to numbers I'm inserting me can enra. According to organizers and FIFA, I must see a friend to us and opening ceremony no say a viewers or munya ya omunya 1.2 billion a viewers. Enipa 1.82 billion and a witness and ram opening ceremony and of course and so Mexico Air Stadium and also Mexico Air City and according to numbers me say can nobody ya compare my numbers no nenu come am dey compare a game ya jesus di parepa and your Super Bowl na obviously Super Bowl no attract enipa around 125 million and where your Super Bowl no what must him not and numbers when you know a 10 times World Cup opening ceremony no am not 10 times a Super Bowl not just say World Cup no we know about the biggest show on earth nipa and so many tapa and on a later seba sansem no yeah temamenti a images no good screens no so obe who said yes yeah temamen a stadium debut picture now with the kind of man no oh yeah and ram nipa na omo stadium ah demin saka and some that attendance no a 80,000 824 any promo call stadium no 80,824 spectators and a course stadium and ram a call with say and the course and also no yet am and so jumade ne sano pay and I said your home come and so as you there na young and performances are and so course the come my baba wa your friend says Shakira be din home come and ram and your 2 days ago na omoya sound air check on a better boy Nigerian I am not a better boy omo sound check no na moment na no mo cheno eno enso nya baaye na Shakira nie wadrasi kama eno Benna Boy enso fa no sa tete eh chese enra na enya sim geto a wom enlighten up eh 2026 air 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know you can a any power aqua when one casanema I'm supporting the power a volunteer friends of Benna Boy after Sandra or we are any performance no mommy and a Benna Boy and the mommy or we are a question on the camera no mommy just on the side and the hype, a man, what I say, and you ask him to acquire the mammy, and so far, a president, a banner, young chill said, and anima is here, a better boy, and then a mammy support and a mammy, the mammy, no, and you ask him to know, we answer a course after the performance, no. Highest couple, a brandier friends of Benna Boy. 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concert ota ko ya bo se ne mame and so e di ni nyire chom ne de ate a yeah, there was some ID to ya. Na mami lady na your friend is a Tyler and Ra made about 2 years a Tyler and about South Africa. Womu Antem Edia Mamut is an Christian. Aya Kasa on it aya kwa for the monks was aya swatu aya kwa and a Tyler Eli Duabo Emma Obutu aya South Africa Antem uses the Gare African Tenra Nurchas aya Tyler and a to Antem address a comma a faro and aya South African colors no and a Tyler and so address a comma na kwa and so generity and a so well to a crowd or generity not just another performance and so to because in the Thailand ye on us and our here the ones some ever move and what you see a quick game and casasua and one a three red cars and a pure game anymore mommy a red cars to do a FIFA World Cup only some after first game no system their last edition of the World Cup and year 2022 our counter only say after 64 matches Yenya only 4 red cards. Ewom, aye 64 games. Enom, aye the entire aye tournament, you know, 4 red cards a pedipiemo. Enra, first game, a producer, I have 3 red cards. Not just a season where they know, and I said this year World Cup, no, cars, no, Ebedo Supa. South Africa, and you're 2. And you're from Mexico. I'm going to 1 a red card. And dear tier, Mamin Fawim and Tuja report I'm in sack. And I said the last time game, and I said World Cup your game. Not 3 players and your red card. And dear tea back 2006. Portugal and the Netherlands, Yenya 4 air red cards. It was our game anymore. And our game, no, a producer, aya 3. And I said, your home community, Mami Abrantia friends, Tamba aya Zwani. One of the Benya second South Africa red card, no, na Tamba Zwani, Eko Yusun, and a referee, and some on the red card. Na Tamba Zwani, ye, moment a referee, man, a red card, no, Utu said, why you confused? Na on Saturday, we had the country referee, no, Emma Rekha referee, and the Saturday, I have VAR, I'm a friend, no, Emma never heard VAR, because they are off the ball incident, and Tivana Freno, Emma referee, Echo Heva, Oriano, and Obeya explanation, our stadium, or Sam, I have foul play. Na aya red card. Tombas one on ye her orge red card. Of the bench in a bayo. And Obenya red card. And aya tia sound commando. Yet Ebamu Ewa Juventus Kosoban and Asuni coach. Aya friends say Hugo Bruce as who. First red card Nedia. Ojitum. Sitoli red card no. Na aya red card. Nebum the second red card. Wabadema aya Tombas one in Nedia. Oza. Aya Mexico player and an ablakeno. Ojitisa. First red card. Na aya red card. Second one Nedia. Na aya red card. And aya coach a friends say Hugo Bruce. And I'm doing this uncle after the game. You're doing some answer to you know Mexico. And some Omakodana, your friend is a Gilberto Mora. And some more game, maybe. Now, Mami Gilberto Aya Mora, what this 17 years, 240 days, that's a tenra. Now, over again, 241 days. And Aya Gilberto Aya Mora, Mami Fantugas, oh, yeah, the sixth youngest Aya player. What's your came? I will FIFA Aya World Cup. And Aya Gilberto Aya Mora, and our Granada fans. Moment, I will introduce you to Javier Agua. I didn't even write a game in the middle. A quiet subject war, not just all my fans who was Oyakada, Wamu Filinum, and so was South Africa, and I a Gilberto Mora, and I didn't want some no, yet air to Dano pay Nigeria for. Nigeria fans to be Enra Obuko, a year stadium war. Now, stadium that you behind the scenes, you know, and not your woman, Bakuko Bussamus and Kevin Zabian Kahata, and I'm all try the content. Na wahu aya blacks omusha Mexico aya jerseys esha omuhat eno kubisa sa na mufrehe eno mu support aya Mexico yentie aya Nigeria fo no emperimfo we nkokrafo bienu na ti omun koma omu ensudie ene chire aya content e creator no.
4: Where are you from? Nigerian. All up in Mexico.
0: England. But another Obu El support. We are support. We are for Mexico today. What I say? And a Christian guy say, Obu you not supporting Mexico. And the next time Obu go for we know. Opponent South Africa Bechiano, or Messan Swakosa opponent in a side, and I said your home come is it here. Na Mexico are your supporters or my winning game. Yapon game no and soto and go for kofia. Womuswamko. Oba and Aji Aya chase watching the drum and watching the sticks and all broom oba the neighbor chene and my man and celebrity. Mexico, Mari Munkofi, opposite.

0: wa brush enumre aha with pepsodent na yenyina yenim no say say because of pepsodent tete aje so ma bo adwuma chere ntino obi akoto toothpaste also ope eye pepsodent eno ena eye papa do the two with 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Angel, Industrial Company, and a two-opere, and a dining sea, Obata 0545-388-553, 0545-388-553. Now, Udomu Enkasa, Sawyer, so, yeah, admin, Facebook, WhatsApp, Telegram, now we members, Drew, thousand, Mr. Way, good news, animal. May my opportunity of being Jessica, Mr. Oye admin, now one member said Drew Thousand. For a number where it's here, gaming a lottery opportunity, we have a Eddie Amao, to our son members now 0242 046 285. Ufra, now just some common idea, Chino, way, your opportunity, Cassia, and a presenting and one, Obey me, I ye, and so you're free more. Mamin Kelsey, Africa Logistics. And say shipping services more Motonyama from Aya China Edinburgh Ghana no Mr. Otonyama na shipping no yana wo jine ho Afrik Logistics and a bishop yama omo aya small parcels omo group small packages 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Sedi bidi aba. 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Bako, eye adjacent, Jabba Jewelry. 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And edum, unsuase, omo ben, a champagne, hina himfio. Abrepo Junction, eye county hospital, opposite. 0244 458 542 0244 458 542. Oma Taroma, any first batch, no, and so remember, so aya Jane Jemet, any Omoma Kenyan, and Mijima for Menapa, aya Kumasi Agro Processing Company, and remember Munina, so now your baby yinina, and so it's me at your flu. But Cecilia, my main car with your phone chain after you, Yenin Como, and wo a yaman, and Sir Christian,
1: Yandy,
0: Minshasi, influencer.
1: Na akutu
0: mosa va akutu nto so akutu so akwete ne job
1: muntu akutu fuma me
0: oh yo kwa gifts
1: baby sika wo bia gana need ye o ma gana ni ma sai sika no small chance and the walk up no last year how many days 39 days so yo ajin so be hwe matches ni nyina wan hwa wona pa cho di tumza
0: yeah
1: ubia wa decide say o be hwe walk up matches ni nyina no you be our decided say onna for 39 days sir there was serious health implications onum say Guinness World record ba kwa o must stop recording any how long somebody can go without a sleep obi a record da honum and 453 hours 40 minutes so convert 453 hours into days, sir. That person went 19 days without a sleep. The longest anybody has gone without a sleep, 19 days. It's why are you saying, oh, woke up, ringing now? Then now you are doing say, oh, caught 39 days without a sleep, and the you know, one shot the implication that will follow thereafter. No, and you ask them to. It won't say by this time bear the fun of it. On say by the same crowd media publicity. Send could be any makutu. Beni akoto ye known all over the world. And they and yeah, the wakwa

0: Senka yen diskesi akuto ha.
1: Yeah.
0: Kubia mfa akuto image. Eme tu so. Eme gana fu mwa akuto.
1: Yeah.
0: Ba akuto yengye walk up no. Na watu miyewe matches nini na. Potentially no. You are going 39 days without a sleep. There will be serious health consequences. And akuto must be advised accordingly. Don't want to ask why.
1: I could also a giant juma or G $50,000.
0: I'll be just can even over the G. Over the G. Now, Andy, game back what? Nibor dimpa. Oh, walk up. No. Hey, when you are playing against the host, host neighbor, not team now only neighbor. No. It is always difficult playing against the host nation. Mekai Qatar 2022 was the last time a host country losing the first game at the World Cup. On the Qatar there, and then said that big news will be here because Omangasano almost had an imbonable.
1: Yeah.
0: So 2022 Qatar first game was against Ecuador. And Ecuador, Eshom Kamunua, Oman Timianti. That was the first time I me, Mehun said, come to be a hosting World Cup. I will lose the first game at the World Cup. Before that, na yenya three previous World Cup hosts. Ah, omo game no, omo we need ye. Bandi omo lose. Let's go back to 1966. 1966, England hosted the World Cup no. Their first game, they did not win. But England did not lose that match. In fact, their first game was against Paraguay. England and Paraguay in 1966 World Cup, no. England as host, a ball game, no, 0-0. Now, Mexico, I come on my semi. SI hosted World Cup in 1970. 1970, Mexico first game at the 1970 World Cup was against Soviet Union. I'm in the then Soviet Union, a ball 0-0. The next host, one team winning the first game. About 2010, South Africa and in Mexico, game in Pai, 1-1. If you have no, every single host of the World Cup will be no, make sure that in the first game, no, at least obey winning. Now, idea. So you go back. So Brazil hosted 2014 World Cup.
1: Yeah.
0: Brazil first game was against Croatia. Brazil is in Croatia by 3-1. Russia hosted 2018 World Cup. Russia first game at the 2018 World Cup was against Saudi Arabia. Russia eche Saudi Arabia eche the Kenum Saudi Arabia and Timianti. 2006 near Germany. Germany first game at the World Cup as the host. Our new be tournament in Anono was against Costa Rica. Germany eche Costa Rica ekanai. Costa Rica eche Kenumu Eminu. In fact, 2002 World Cup, no. Say, ne Japan and Korea. But Japan, anybody the opening match. Japan's first game at the 2002 World Cup was against Poland. Japan, eche Poland. Eche Poland, come you know. Ah, Poland, enti mianti. So normally, team bia e hosti e the World Cup, the first game, they make sure that they win. Now, sir, udia no e back into South Africa conversation, na. South Africa World Cup your makui. The fourth World Cup South Africa ako. Andy, South Africa has never won their first game. The first time they went to the World Cup, 1998. Andy, me yeso say among for referee kakra. South Africa first game was against France. And nobody defended the by NFL Pierre Risaro. Awo SR 2 on goals no. France eche South Africa come here sa. South Africa and Timianti. Now, South Africa and Timi qualify for the World Cup again in 2002. 2002 World Cup. No. South Africa first game was against Paraguay. The game ended 8-2. And the next time they went to the World Cup was in 2010. Again, their first game was against Mexico. The game ended 1-1. And then, Omasa qualify for World Cup. And the first game against a host country. Again, they lost the game by 8-0. Now, South Africa and Yadier in their first World Cup opening matches, you know, they played against Mexico. The last time Mexico, and Lucy in the first game at the World Cup, you know, Andy, way back since 1994. If in 94 Ebano, so Mexico ever woke up. Their first game at the World Cup, they make sure that they did not, they never lose that such games. Mekai, if in 94 Ebano, Mexico about 7 games at the World Cup. Mekai opening matches. Opening matches, you know, Andy, Omo winning 5 at Rome, you know. So when they come to the World Cup, normally first game at the World Cup, you know, Mexico enter NUC. Now, so be a ref, yeah. Even the last World Cup, now, of course, was Katano. Mexico first game at the World Cup was against Poland. Omo ni Poland, it was 0-0. Their second game was against Argentina. Now Argentina losing the first game to Saudi Arabia. So Argentina needed to win. So that game, no. Now a must win for Argentina. So Argentina ain't winning that second game, no. Against Mexico. Now Argentina is coffee. But they drew their first game against Argentina. Argentina be show 2-0. And on my last game, Andy, I'm going to say Saudi Arabia by 2-1. So last year, Air World Cup, no. Was the first time since 1978. Mexico ever woke up or my team group and qualify to the next stage. Anytime a Mexico ever woke up, be ano if in 1978 Mexico anya the crano they qualify from the group stage. But the last World Cup in Qatar, Mexico and team qualify from the group stage. But ano crano their first game, no, Andy, they made sure that they were never going to lose their first game. South Africa, any qualification, you know. Andy, games of Maboni Nano, I have never been impressed. Since I'm qualified for the World Cup, you know, Yeni, sir, xenophobic, a hatred in tour, says Obiata, South Africa. By any tour, Maso Kansem, and Yen Nuntina, South Africa, Lucy. Before South Africa, Echo World Cup, we. Andy, who are games on boy? Friendly games on boy. They lost 2-1 to Cameroon. South Africa able 2 games against Panama. Baku ya draw. Baku Panama SS South Africa by 2-1. The last 2 games of Mboye in preparation toward this World Cup, no, was against Nicaragua. Andy, game and 0-0. And their last game of Mboye on the call World Cup, no, was against Jamaica. The game ended 1-1. Andy, ahead there now Maya wa qualify Echo World Cup. You want to go to the World Cup and make a mark. But the teams of no boy, Cameroon, Panama twice, Nicaragua once, Jamaica one, South Africa ain't winning any one of those games. In fact, a game and a team one, not only prepared for the World Cup. Now, anytime Biana Oko World Cup, now who play against the hoster, to be able to survive, Andy, unya the first goal. So we the first goal and he the host now. You silence the supporters. All the pressure as our 2 team no so. What the one yard here crano. Make sure that you don't concede na game no enko first half. Second half, what team hold it on? Echo be 60 minutes. Na Andy, go MIA. Host in team say go there neba. Pressure ba host no so. Yeah. Even the atmosphere, any supporters you know, tension begin to rise. Benra baby who say South Africa, France, here, boy, man, kasa amena. A starting game, no. How they decided to play. Now, before I say Abrante Fenn, Julian A. Quininos, I said the first goal. Also, I'm going to consider going very early.
1: Yeah, 9th minute.
0: 9th minute. Andy, before the 9th minute, you know, now Raul Jimenez, Abbo Sot, Ama, Ronnie Williams,
1: yeah.
0: I save. Now, give me 4 minutes into the game. And I'm going to say Abrante Fenn, Raul Jimenez. Any assault free range, a ball short, Emma their goalkeeper rose to the occasion and saved the ball. Andy, let's look at the goal South Africa conceded. A Nipanya robot, Nipanya computer, I am programming. Sese na abeye, baoko, nebibi kosia, you need to adapt. Usha South Africa approach now, the approach was to play from the back. Andy, say play from the back, now ko, na Mexico for no, air press so higher. Don't you decide to go long?
1: Yeah.
0: BBN still quite said, go long. Before I said, I'm a mistake, you know. Not Mexico for that pressure on moi, I'm a Rooney Williams Bako, Ebo Boni Che. The same situation. Say, trend me here, imagine that. The way I'm considering go, no. Go keep a ready ball, no. Emma, When a D red card in the crowd, I'm playing on D red card.
1: South Africa, first goal.
0: Yes.
1: First red card. Sitoli.
0: Sitoli Nankasa. And also Nebu 6. The other two, who's the normalist, who play from the back. Either say center back, no PM Babako. And I'll call either the laterals, two or three. No PM Omo, Nandi, Omo initiate attack from the back. But two and three were pressed. The two center backs, you know, and they were pressed. Sitoli na obo six, you know. And Andy, on one pie, so about the jibor. Andy, o pie born the man, no. The first image, you know, and you shall be asemesi.
1: BBNC.
0: Keep on in your view.
1: Yeah.
0: Sitoli had all the space, all the time. And no two options.
1: Yeah.
0: Andy, obasi asia, ni bakujina.
1: Yeah.
0: But he decided to control the ball
1: and
0: with Nivika foot, also a right footed yeah. player. And on the left, and the
1: control ball, yeah.
0: or control ball, and the ball, a move away, and on the press, the J ball, or my J ball, Rooney Williams, Sulia, na ball to turn it. And the moment they considered that goal, such early minutes into the game against a host country, no, and the press about so. And you know, me, I was expecting say South Africa be ya die or be ya die kra no stay in the game game no kwa make sure that un concede early in the game for game no ko obenya na kwa she first goal un timi she first goal 45 minutes first half no goal ya ko first half aba 50 minutes into the second half goal my e basana and the uye relax pressure to team no so
1: Rowan Williams after the game say Adia no makan say on be prevent an early goal.
0: That, and that is
1: unfortunately still no.
0: And the early goal that they conceded, you know, a goal that they gifted. A goal on the chair.
1: Yeah, I'm on the chair.
0: I'm the chair Mexico for no. And Mexico for any brand abri ni die. Andy, they were not going to take sa chance, you know, for granted. And ra and yan kwaun. Say Mexico for a clinical. South Africa gave them the ball several times. Nessen condition. Maybe a South Africa, a Lucy Bono. They were losing the ball in dangerous areas. Forget about air possession. Forget about all the start. Start back what Andy said, only technical. Only really about the number of times South Africa, a Lucy the ball to Mexicans. More than 90 minutes before. South Africa, a Lucy ball to Mexico for 85 times.
1: Eesh.
0: 90 minutes within 90 minutes, you know. Either say South Africa for the ball nature, and a Mexico for an air press you mo. Ajibo ne from one seven, Andy, they gave the ball away, and now they lost possession in 90 minutes, you know. 85 times, Andy. 85 times in 90 minutes, you know. I register every minute to be ano. Now South Africa at the ball nature. Yeah, we game, you know. Now Mexico, about 16 short. 5 of the 16 shots were on target. The reason why the game remained 2-0 was because Mexico no many clinical. Also, it started second half, no. Right in the second half, 45th minute, I'm inside the ball back with you in their box. And Mexico for them to take advantage. So Mexico, it could show BTC France. And I'm South Africa, able to BTC France. And now what you have Argentina. I'm more clinical attacker, sir. And I can give me a bear 4-0. South Africa came to the party. Abra Norman yet prepared. And I think they pay for it. Africa jubilated, but South Africa must begin to learn their lessons. First game there, Andy, against the host nation, the boarding. And I think that the way they played, the way they set up, and they approach Ninjinaano, and far more, they should come back and second game. You know. Also, Ulusu first game, there, when he said, the press at all, so say, second game, you know,
1: yeah,
0: must win. And South Africa, to be able to advance, to the next stage, you know, almost second game, you know, they must win at all costs. And then Radi Anti, Mexico and said that the game, you know, was given to them by South Africa. And to worsen their case, baby almost said the red card, you know. Now yeah, oh yeah, go down. And as he told you now, was I ma yeah gibo feeling them? I say first goal, as I did red card, 50th minute, and you are playing against a host nation. One man, one go down, one man down. That was the timer. Game was decided.
1: South Africa next game on Thursday on the Czech Republic. Czech is well lose to yes. South Korea.
0: To
1: be a couple points.
0: Be a couple points. Be a must win. Game about who across Sunday. My mistake. My coach over 2.5.
1: Canada.
0: Man, shem.
1: Ade. Bien wa ku.
0: Canada ne Boston ne bo meboa. Andy, you cannot underrate Bosnia. You know why?
1: Mm.
0: Bosnia and Armenia didn't qualify for the World Cup.
1: Yeah.
0: I'm a first game playoff, no. Only say how many ways the boy. And a game and day 1-1. Game and day 1-1, no. They won 4-2 on penalties.
1: Mm.
0: They advanced to the next stage of the playoff. They met Italy. Again, game and day 1-1. And a Bosnia a qualify 4-1 on penalties to the World Cup. And a team that prevented the Italian national team from qualifying to the World Cup, no, and the Untimi and the Richie such a team. First one. Now, since I'm qualified for the World Cup, no, I'm about 2 games, and the 2 games no my bono, and you're encouraging. I'm in North Macedonia, about 0-0. And Bosnia, and Panama, Panama, Ghana, and Rome, Panama, and South Africa. Panama, and Bosnia, Ebo 1-1 in a friendly game. It's the other matches be by Air Panama Ebo. Panama Ebo in preparation towards Air Ghana. And if you watch most of their games, our last game, Omulusu to Brazil, dear. Bandi, Sal 6-2 scoreline. Ebedi CV, Ugebo Nibia. No, be too impressive. So their last game, Bosnia last game towards Air this World Cup, no, was against Air Panama. Game and day 1-1. They might be a machine, they say.
1: Mm-hmm.
0: Canada Ebo walk up me nupe.
1: Yeah.
0: The first time one Canada Ebo walk up in 1986. The next time a Canada Ebo walk up no, Qatar 2022. Canada in we need walk up game that. Canada in the 2 walk ups Canada habano. Canada in we need a single game at the walk up. Specifically, Andy, in 1986, Canada Ebo 3 matches. Their first game was against France. France SOM 1-0. Their second game was against Hungary. Hungary SOM 2-0. And their third game was against Soviet Union. Soviet Union SOM 2-0. In 1986, you know, Canada ain't qualified for the World Cup until Qatar 2022. Qatar 2022, first game, Belgium SOM 1-0. Second game, Croatia, Eshomu 4-1. And on the third game, Morocco, Eshomu by 2-1. So, in the 2 World Cups in Canada, Abano, about 6 matches. They've lost all those 6 matches. They have scored 2 goals. One of the 2 goals scored by Canada, a own goal.
1: Mm.
0: 2 goals spent on match. Sa 2 goals, you know, Emu Bako, an own goal, Canada, and so it's me, SA. Now they are playing against Bosnia. Andy, Bosnia, I'm sure that powerhouse, sir. But I'm last 6 games, you know, Bosnia will make sure that they don't concede more than 1 goal. 6 games, including the playoff.
1: Mm.
0: Any friendly games, sir. Bosnia boy, you know, Bosnia will make sure that they will not concede more than 1 goal in all those 6 matches. Even in the first 45 minutes of their games, Bosnia will make sure that they will not concede. Now, how dear? Thank you about Canada, dear. And the player been about team. Canada national team, Alfonso Davis.
1: Yeah.
0: But Alfonso Davis out of this game because of injury. But Omo will play be
1: Jonathan David.
0: Jonathan Davis, yeah. Juventus player. No.
1: Yeah.
0: Onum say on Canada for all time top scorer. Yeah, can say was that 39 goals for Canada. And then when you go back, you can't 39 goals now. Was that for Canada now? What the Canada goals or was no echo 40. Bandy, their best player. Their topmost player in the game, you know, played for Juventus last season, played 36 matches, and scored only 6 goals.
1: Mm.
0: Canada, 4 best player now. And they, or they Canada, Transfer Canada, maybe winning their first World Cup game. Canada winning the game now. It will be the first time they are winning the game at the World Cup. I'm not winning World Cup game with that.
1: Mm.
0: And their best player, Jonathan Davis, who last season, a boy. How many matches? He played 35 matches for Juventus and scored 6 goals. Now, me and Ukraine, are they back up ever Canada for advantage? Is because they are playing as a host. Bosnia, the Enya Krano, Omoya, it's no tighter. Edinzako, the name of Honum, on the Mayan who created 2 mana or the back up at Watinum? A game one, mine over 2.5, but what are you, you know, Mr. Tesso?
1: Mm-hmm. 3 goals in Usru 3.
0: Yeah, goals are Bemwa 2.
1: Okay.
0: Because I be more, they may be more Canada. A because the urge to win their first game and they are hosting the World Cup. Why we need your first game as a hoster and the pressure about so and maybe double chance at Canada, but to be able to score more than two for Canada against Bosnia, mm. I don't see them getting it.
1: But I'm going to say Canada, maybe lose our match. Yeah, hey, Mango,
2: yeah, Andy,
1: yeah, Mong,
2: South Africa. On say majority of our team in the players are on board our home,
1: yeah,
2: and they won the African Champions League through Sundowns, Mamelodi Sundowns. And say, and then almost strength that almost the core tournament. But oh, compare more to Mexico for now. And now Mexico for you are Phil Dalgo, honorable Real Betis, then Quinanos, Abrante FM Raul Jimenez, Johan Vasquez, honorable Genoa, and Cesar Montes, honorable Cesca Moscone, and a captain. Almost the five other. Or six other players at Warfield, no, so almost your local base players. But I say, oh, hey, quality. Teams like Guadalajara, Club America, Toluca, Cruz Azul, on my level, no, was through in South Africa league, no. Because the quality of players, the investment, on my end, was through. Unto a moment league, and mostly, and a Brazilians, ne, South America, for other Ecuadorians, money, sa, Chileans, money, I don't know. Or much me ball league, into a moment league, and much stronger. And say, couple with these players are no more count. And now things are quality wise, you know. Now Mexico was through as in the Republic of South Africa. And clearly in the game, you know, it show ya it was clear. And now, a branch of friend, Quinanos, you know, in the Saudi Arabian League, he was the top scorer. Our BT Joao Felix, as not BT Cristiano Ronaldo. So he has quality. And also a black man be a new team. Brandy or Tres, or Tres or Onimbo.
1: Is it black Mexican?
2: Yeah, no, to Onimbo. Short be your boy, pair called Ball.
1: Puro.
2: And then name a fair the guy is indeed a good player. Show say, cool black, your da bro, from he made it count. It's, I think, say quality, na a Mexico war, never was true. And it was a Mexico proud to this game, not they were solid. When we become last 8 games proud to this, no moon lose, or one winning says I draw two. And I was in Mexico, I said, no, so I'm going to opening tournament game, I'm going to opener. We are the Lusu. The last 7 years, Mexico be Lusu. Now I'm going to 8. And Azteca Stadium, one Angasasu is going to play Roko. Azteca Stadium, all the World Cup games, I'm going to San Lusu. I'm going to win 7, I'm going to draw 2. And it's all quality same. Now, Osan, your friend saying, or Sanso, yedeng e bohom wo place on Lusu. No, San wo form a sim. Now, ne ko bodia. Say, ye bibi ne bisi e denya or beshaw. But I'm saying, no, I predicted correctly. The first half, you're 1-0. Second half, another one, a 2-0. South Africa, for they could, ombe ashe go, lembro one. But omukra, mamba, so ombe ashe go. Omamba. And I was here, kase, World Cup, no. Ye tene de basa host nations. Embo, who's a beginner host nation, embo first match, oh. It was in recent time. For this is the 5th edition. Pretty much host nation ball first match. Ninging on the first match be had over 1.5 goal never. But I could pay a draw on a South Africa ne your friend Mexico on board 2010. So it's going to be over 1.5. And really truly, well, since I mean when is it between Mexico and Korea, South Korea, but I could have a top group. No? And so much and the enge match remember beyond the baby. Because South Korea saw more quality. And the out of the 26 players on the coin, close by 15, a bobo or Europe. And see, you heard say South Korea, but yes, South Korea, sir. Almost a North Korea for one day, or more born, almost say, almost called World Cup in 1966, or many first Asian team or quarterfinal, almost say Italy, cra. But if you were on a man, maybe a month to 2010. 2010, okay, John Tai say, I'm from the People's Rooney. Now, oh, Rooney Nang's original UK. Now, we are fake Rooney or South North Korea. Oba Abede. But South Korea, was very good because over Asia, kwa player, wako Europe, if he's anybody more conquer all time, chap bunkum over South Korea. Ode, South player, we so can one. Son Human. So, you know, so, so, no, they're born in the old boy. So, now, only bo, bo. And I see or call your friend say, or call United States of America. And okay, Jason Park. With Manchester United. And so, I'm producing very good players. Now, I'm going to say, I'm going to World Cup, the last three World Cup, we are the best European nation. we are the best European nation. In 2018, almost a Germany. In 2022, almost a Portugal. Okay, your group no. Almost a Portugal. Ni e kwa shomu. Ena 2026, almost a Czech and as a Czech Republic. When is that Czech Republic? Ghana kwa shomu walk up. Omumba walk up. Ibi.
1: Where?
2: Czech phone.
1: Ah no, mabawi.
2: Ya kwa shomu 2006 no. Okay. Feta Czech money ya shomu. You do omuja. Into a man, maybe I feel no maba, and a North Korea says, and no, Musha go mom really out. But things that North Korea did well. Or South Korea, and when players too now coach in the free bench by and your mona a best say goes in a 10 year game. So clearly speaking, I think say, Omo Bobo, because or her son, you mean, Lee Kai in or PSG, Kim Min Jai, El Bay Munich, why in Boem, do you say go or Feyenoord, Yang Hun Jong, El Celtic. And I saw you war, so our rest are Belgrade. Into a more quality kaka.
1: Just on Lee Cross war, our minds 05.
2: Minds 05. Yeah. And so
1: almost on their attack. I'm not about attack.
2: It's not the Celtic, so young Wu crown or Celtic, you know, not a bench. So one of a Celtic or key players. Into South Korea, dear, I'm not born or money, but no, I'm also no. All the South Korea, the almost swimming army. Asia, only in North Korea, Nipa 75% or monsoon will be our moon, so many are moaning. I mean, you hear. But over South Korea, at least 35% or more increases. And are currently in the world, no, my producer, Reverend Ministers, by Air South Korea. And South Korea, we are developed, Andy. Omuye developed nation in terms of Bibia. South Korea movies are here in Omuye, not for the Omuye, Omuye, Skebia, and Tokwa, no more. So I back South Korea to do it. And who's the South Korea so I could semi final World Cup in that? Omuna and Japan co hosting. Who's almost so say Italy's are? A controversy be brave, ebay. A one of their players where Castle Money in City was okay. Yes, but they were in the so I think it was a very great game on boy. Into Andy, we are seeing goals. If I say, who's a born, they produce goals and a money yede. Because with the TV, we're not born here, but goal and ma. Hence, a young race, a big producer, a lot of things that the World Cup has started. But in Mexico, for Andy, Omania Ding. Omania Ding. But born here, Bopo, Nibi, Omania Ding. To Omania Korea game, Nidia Charlie. A bear one, but I think the World Cup has started very good. But we Canada, the end there, Gabriel. Canada, no moon to me, European nations. Say, Canada, ni European nation, a bar own to me. Omo problem, no. Bosnia and said that only said in Jack Wekui.
1: Yeah.
2: And game we cry them say 15 so beba no mbo. And one of Omokem Samaradov, one of Samarovich or key player on so enye or a half it. But I was like Canada teams is here and they different from the Canada teams we know. And run out of bomb players ni bitray.
1: Yeah.
2: But what I say? They have quality. McKenny, what I say? Juventus, right?
1: Yeah.
2: Almost a quality player. I thought they be so on movie, but they have quality players in their fold. There is this guy, Connie. Oh, no, super genuine.
1: No, Sassuolo.
2: Sassuolo, yeah. Ewo, Italy.
1: Yeah, Italy.
2: And a host of other players. I would say, some more back with the Monaco. Oh, no, see another attacker. Either Monaco say, wait, that, yes. And see, or more quality in their fold. And this time, it is not the same. But the problem, or more winning World Cup match, though.
1: Like you said, Eka.
2: There be, or more winning, be that. And I think now, so I'm consider at least two goals. And see, Ebia, this is the time I'm hosting. I'm going to make a change, you know, but it's still difficult. But my games be there mostly and they're low scoring. Because I'm friendly to the World Cup, they play top nations and they still find a way to either draw to get some wins. But my games, like Christian said, I am a low scoring. So I'm a Canada game singing.
1: And you're going to say?
2: Canada game, not the Ebia, they two goals beyond that. But I will say, because I'm going to be European nations, I make a double chance for Bosnia. With their mature, and I may call double chance for Bosnia, but there's not how many say Canada team we need different from those Canada teams that we know because they have quality. And say, be an again a bit my idea in a draw, but still, I'll go for double chance for Bosnia.
1: Mira say Maxwell, Edison, Christian, maybe not yet in combo, it will feel now. If you say no, and so it's me at to also come at Black Stars, Aqua could draw a Rhode Island, a whole and a movie basically. For the World Cup and then their appearance got people talking. You better hear my appearance or what they call you, not just say, Ninja, I'm saying, but I don't know. My main first medri, Enko Dinkomo, Ewo Lawson Aswaye, Agrimo, Atenasi, our boy Enkomo from a year Lawson Aswaye. If you are not yet to us, Agrimo, you walk over.
0: Right, Andy Casillas, bro, Major So,
1: Bibiaboko,
0: Yamiadum, bro, Yamiadum, I'm so here, dear.
1: Yes, you're here, Yakupadum, you're here.
0: And I don't rest pa.
1: What about boy and come?
0: Yo, Andy Casillas. And a pa equerie de made our say one wa pamfu. yɛnkyɛ team members ne nyinaa wɔmu ne adwuma June 12, 2026, FIFA World Cup is here again. 104 matches out of four. Obetumi ahwɛne nyinaa sidi a ohia ahoɔden a ɛkyɛn so ne boro so. 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Bebia, I am a chedia, and a padia, a yadia, and you read dia, and a judianano. Courtesy, Lawson, beverages, na Lawson Herbal Center, Tianimone, and an aging moon. No benya hordain, no benya pomodain, edia slipe, edia shebia, or the four. Mamma, I say, memory feet. So ya bema, no benya viewing experience, ni ye dia. It starts with your prostate. A chance with oprof seta ho den adentia kakra bi joso de na kwodwonso a obemme se so many scenes in the game no the santi kanasha no say obenya ho den from kode bambo edema prostate no for a complete prostate health and a losing delay man capsules and a boa am with me a delay ona a delay wa ho den e dey ahyema chese nyina memory mfi na the elder no say me wa ye she boy you know e man daja ya ye 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